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My name is EJ inside the night show. 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

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My name is EJ. 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

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My name is EJ. How did my girl Christina talking about she at home right now drinking some wine? You know where that's probably going to lead, right? Right to her bedroom, because you know she can't hold her liquor. Appreciate you having us on.

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It's EJ. Shout out to BB Rexha. She was telling me that she's betting on herself with this project right here. As well as she should. 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

0: Crazy. What's your horrible roommate story?
1: She was like super hoochie. 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
0: 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I'm so-

Yeah, Sabrina Carpenter on House Tour, 93.3 FLZ. I wonder if we're ever going to get new music from Rihanna. Because, you know, she posted that video earlier in the year of her in the studio. I wonder if she just, like, posted that so she can gaslight us. 93.3 FLZ. 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
2: All right, here we go. It's time for the 9 o'clock hit list. My name is EJ. It is me, EJ, on a gram. Let me get those last minute requests. What do you want to hear so I can play these songs inside the 9 o'clock hit list? It is

0: 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What's your horrible roommate story?
1: I have two roommates that are just terrible. One of them has a little puppy that just tears up the whole apartment and, like, everywhere. 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

Yo, Gracie Abrams hit the wall. I love that song right there, man. And I cannot wait for that new album, Daughter from Hell. I don't know why, but I love the title of that, man. 93.3 FLZ. Tampa Bay's number one hit music channel. My name is EJ. Loving this Lady Gaga and Doechii right here, Runway. This is song number 5 on the 9 o'clock hit list, 93.3 FLZ.

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What's poppin'? My name is EJ. Can you believe that Taylor Swift didn't win, like, not one award last night at the American Music Awards, which is so diabolical, I feel like. Tay-Tay, Elizabeth Taylor.

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1: Hey, let's go. 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Are we surprised that Olivia Rodrigo is at the number one spot? My favorite spicy Pisces right here. Let's do it. Olivia Rodrigo and Drop Dead. 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

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My name is EJ. My dude Somber cleaned up yesterday at the AMAs. I feel like it's going to be such a huge year for Somber again this year, man. That dude has been killing it stateside.

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It is EJ. Shout out to Akon, who told me that his brothers used to perform shows as him just so he wouldn't leave any money on the table. That is the hustler mentality. I'm not even mad at it. It's New Religion, new music from BB Rexha.

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1: He came back really drunk one night, and he threw up all down our hallway and then didn't clean it for 2 days afterwards. 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
0: That's wild.

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1: Thank you. I know you're so busy, so spending time with us here on the new hit list. It makes my heart so happy. There's more on the way. I'm back tomorrow night. Till then, on everything at new hit list, I'm at La Crystal Rosas, Sienna Spyro, Die on This Hill.

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It's JB Ferris. 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

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Jamie Furr, I'm not going to lie to you. I'm okay with being single because you know what? Come Christmas time, yeah, more presents for me.

Told you all, first day back with the Joe Show after a holiday. War of the Roses is going to be insane. 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I'm JB Fry. 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I know.

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They had so much fun last year. I was so mad that I wasn't able to go. So now private parties with Joe, Jed, Ashley, and Katie. Tons of swag, booze, gambling. Yeah, let's do it. Have you booked your cruise yet? 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

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Tampa Bay's number one music channel. I'm Jamie Furrow. I'm sure glad they got that whole stage situation taken care of for Harry Styles tour, especially for those of you that were complaining that you spent $500, $600, $700 to sit on the floor in hopes of maybe getting

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I'm Jamie Furr. Let's get that new BB Rexha in. I love this song. And it has nothing to do with the fact that I borderline love BB Rexha. Not in like a weird stalker way at all. I swear. It's New Religion.

Yeah, normally we do the whole $1,000 thing. We'll be up in Andy now. It's 93.3 FLZ. And JB Furrer, $2,500 could be yours as we kick off America's 250th birthday coming up in July. We kick things off on a Monday right here. $2,500 to have that dream trip or whatever your little heart desires. Yeah, you can win.

still talks to JR, whoever the hell that is. It's 93.3 FLZ, Tampa Bay's number one music channel. And JB Ferrer, for the longest, I thought Iaz ended up becoming like a realtor or selling life insurance. 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You know, you ain't got to worry about that.

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I'm going to be 100% honest with you about this Justin Bieber song, Speed Demon. It's 93.3 FLZ, Tampa Bay's number one music channel. JB Ferrer. It's not a knock on UConn or whatever. But at least with this one, you actually know what he said.

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Haven't done intern work in quite some time, but I did take Joe's wig for Judge Joe to get clean. 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And JB Fur, I'm not going to lie, that thing needed it. 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

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And Jamie Furr, this landlord in Michigan was caught on video getting busy with someone on a tenant's couch. He was supposed to be in their rental unit removing birds from an attic. But instead, the video shows him walking around the place butt-ass naked

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It's JB Fresh. Let's get a little throwback Neo in, who, by the way, has four girlfriends, which I find funny because not one of those girlfriends can see anybody other than Neo. So, yeah, who's the real winner here?

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It's JB Furrow. Yes, get to the iHeartRadio app right now. You click on the contest page. You'll see Bruno Mars. He's holding the flower. A rose, to be exact. Maybe it's for you. Maybe it's not. My point here is if you click on the rose, you got a shot at going to a show at Ray J in September.

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Jamie Ferreira. Did the Cavs put up a banner in her honor? I don't know, but maybe that meme is real.

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It's JB Furr. 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

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Jamie Ferrer, DJ Jamie Ferrer on all things social. Pretty please, pretty please, pretty please. Give your boy a follow, okay?

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0: 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We are the Joe Show. 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
1: Good morning, everyone.
2: Good morning.
1: So Wednesday. That's right. Judge Joe Show Day. We're very excited about Judge Joe Show going to take you to court, handle some business, and you're not going to want to miss that moment. We've got a lot we got to get into, actually. There's something that I had multiple calls about yesterday. I've had to hear from people, not only in our local management, but management a lot higher up than that. Managers across the country. What's the furthest point from Florida? Well, then again, we're not geography teachers, and who knows if this is the furthest point. Well, Hawaii would be.
3: Yeah, true.
1: Neighbors of Hawaii. Just some water. But people from California. There is something that we could do. Mm-hmm. But a lot of the managers are saying that this could be a massive negative.

0: immediately. Why? And the day has finally come, and the answer to my question, well, I still don't have one. I don't know why he wants to do this.
1: Because Bowser banned me from the Mushroom Kingdom, bro.
0: He's in a vest, no shirt. Yeah. He has a hat, and he's wearing, I don't think, any shorts. I think he's wearing underwear.
2: I literally did not think you were wearing pants for a second when the show started, and I was like, wait, what is happening?
3: It doesn't look like he's wearing any.
0: Yes.
3: Oh, my God, it doesn't.
2: Got the short shorts.
0: So I don't know if this was an excuse just to, I keep staring at his muscles and his tattoo. I don't know if this was to show off your body. I don't know if you wanted to just get out of the studio. I don't know why, but I wasn't going to say no.
1: Yes, so, yes to both of your reasonings. Mm-hmm.
0: I love it.
1: And it's summer, man. We got to show it off.
0: That's right. It is summer, and we've got to show it off.
2: There you go.
1: And we got to give away these tickets. Got to do it in a fun way.
2: Uh-huh. With curls for the girls.
0: Yeah.
3: He looks like he isn't wearing pants.
0: All right. Please post that. At Live with Joe Show. And by the way, he hasn't told us where he's going to go. He's just going to go somewhere, I guess.

0: All right, let's do this. And we're live on 93.3 FLZ. This is the one time today I'm going to ask that people pull out their phones.
1: Okay.
0: And I'm going to ask after we do this that we don't go on our phones for the rest of the show.
1: Okay.
0: All right.
2: What about the TikTok I want to make?
0: Well, you know what I think about that TikTok?
2: Yes.
0: Who cares? I'm just kidding. Don't look at the pinned post if any of us go to your Instagram.
1: Okay.
0: If anyone has pinned pictures, actually, it counts. So never mind. I want you guys to look at the first five.

0: five photos. And we'll start off with Jed. Go to Jed's profile, and I want you to look at his first five photos.
1: Okay, let's go to Jed's profile. Jed Schilling.
0: Now, do you believe your social media is a direct reflection of you, or do you feel like you put on a facade for others to see? Now, the answer to that is always number one. It's always your social media is a direct reflection of you, even when you think that it is not. According to researchers, they say the first five photos that you post on a social media app, or the five first TikToks that you post, or the five first posts, it's the rule of five. The first five things that you have on your social media that people can see, they will forever think of you as that person. Even if you think what you post is not you, guess what? Other people will think that. So, let's think.
1: Okay.
0: What does Jed look like?
1: Like, he's very social, very active, loves to be outdoors.
2: Yeah. Having fun, laughing.
1: He's got a sense of humor for sure. That's what I'm getting.
3: I would kind of agree with that. Just having fun with friends.
2: Loves his job.
3: I do love my job. Mm-hmm. Very good observation, Katie Summers.
1: Thank you. What do you get, Joe?
0: Yeah, I think that he just work.
3: You think that all I do is work?
0: Yeah, that's all what it is.
1: Yeah, you got it.
0: Do you guys have anything else?
1: No, go to the next
0: Come on,
1: person.
0: Give me more. I had a lot of...
3: Well, what do you...
0: Ooh, I almost said the S word.
1: Oh, boy, you better calm down.
0: Well, I had a lot of stuff I had to do yesterday, so I need you guys
2: okay,
0: to
2: Okay, so can
0: today.
2: I only... It can only be five, because I'd say loves his family.
0: Yes.
3: Why are we just breaking down mine, though?
0: Because we started with you.
3: Yeah, I understand that, but we kind of went over it.
0: Okay, fine. We'll go to the next one. Go ahead. Sorry, I got a text from Tommy that I'm trying to look at. Go to the next one. Okay. Katie.
1: Okay. Let's go to Katie Radio
0: Dogs.
1: 1. into also social, loves outdoors.
2: Mm-hmm.
3: Very stylish.
2: Oh, thank you, Jed.
1: yeah, I was gonna say very into like hair, makeup,
3: big so time puppy girl. Big time puppy girl.
2: Say my dogs and other people's dogs.
1: Yeah, I would say that. Active, social like Jed. That's what I'm getting. Let's go to
0: Ashley.
1: Go to mine. Right.
2: Ashley?
0: What do we think about Ashley's?
3: You want me to be brutally honest, Joe?
1: Yes.
0: Well, that would be the point of the whole bit.
2: She loves to go out.
3: I was going to say self-centered. It's all her.
0: Why do you think it's self-centered? What does that
3: it's
0: mean?
3: It's all selfies of her.
0: Well, that is true. She doesn't have anyone else on it.
3: Loner?
0: Why don't you post? Oh, well, I'm the last one to be posted back in 2024. Why don't you post anyone else on it?
1: Because it's my page, and I was just like, if people come to see me, and I die, I just want it to be me. I know, I think, I just have this really weird feeling that if I die social media, this is the last thing that you guys will see of me.
2: Okay.
1: And I want it to be the best of the best.
2: I think that's fair.
0: Is it the best of the best?
1: I do think I have the best of the best. Because I even think did I unarchive the photo of me? Hold on. Yeah. Some stuff in the studio from last year. I'm like, okay, I want people to see I have a personality on my social. So I kind of archive things that just have me talking and, you know, laughing.
2: I love
1: it. I know. I think very dark.
2: And I like the little, like, sizzle reels of just, like, that you're very multifaceted.
1: Yes! Katie Summers gets it.
2: You love adventures. Mm-hmm. Ashley loves a side quest.
1: Mm-hmm. Love a good concert. Should we check out Joe's profile now?
0: Yes.
1: Let's see. Not Joe Carballo. Love Star Wars. Very active. Dog lover. Oh, I'm sorry, I'm stealing.
0: Dog lover?
1: Yeah, because you have dog ears.
0: What?
3: Your the first five.
0: I do?
1: Yes. Yeah.
0: I do. How about instead of that, a hero?
1: What?
0: Well, I'm at the Humane Society. Yeah.
1: Okay.
0: I'm a hero.
1: Okay.
2: Right.
1: Hey, this is how we perceive you. You can't tell us that.
0: Now, you also might notice that three of my five is three of Jed's five.
2: And mine.
0: Yeah. And Katie's.
2: It's the collab of it all.
0: Now, why is it at? Ashley doesn't have any of it.
3: Yeah. I don't We're like more.
0: Does Ashley
3: wives.
0: Have the show's Instagram in her profile?
1: I do. I yeah, should.
3: She does. Yeah.
0: I have to check for that.
3: She does.
0: That's a pet peeve of mine. I see other shows do it. And you know what I think when I see that?
3: To hell with them.
0: They're only at work for themselves. And that's a fact. Let's name names. I'm spicy this morning.
1: I see.
2: I love it.
1: Spicy taco.
2: Spicy
1: Cuban.
0: Well, go ahead and go through your Instagrams and look. If anyone thinks, you know what, people don't judge me through my social media, you're wrong. Psychiatrists literally say you're dumb. So go ahead and look at it and make sure that you like what you have, the first five. If you don't, delete, refresh, or post more.
3: So I need to be-
1: I think based on you guys' first five profile picture or pictures, I think I'd be your friend. Like, that's how I would look at other people's pages. Like, eh, I think I'll be
3: fine. Nice save. I'm going to post everybody in my first five. I love my friends.
0: No,

0: We're live, Tampa Bay's number one and only hit music channel, 93.3 FLZ. A lot coming up on the show. A lot of coming up on the show. We're going to hide Jed. Jed is going to go... Well, honestly, we're not even hiding him. He has requested that he dresses up as Toad to kick off our Universal Orlando Resort giving month. All month long, we will give away Universal tickets. And Jed came up to me last week and said, I've got an idea. What if I dressed as Toad and I hid? And at the time, I thought to myself, I don't know why he wants to do this. And still to this day, I don't know exactly why he wants to do it. But the day has come, and I think I'm kind of figuring out. You just wanted to dress
1: up. I think so.
2: Yeah, I did. It's fun. I feel like a mixture of Toad and Aladdin.
1: It's definitely giving Toad and Aladdin for sure.
0: So, Jed will hide. Do you have a location where you want to go?
2: I have a general idea. I can't tell you where it is, but I have a general idea.
0: And you're just going to go out, and what do people have to do to win the tickets?
2: They have to listen for the clues of where I am. And I might post on social some clues.
0: And so, then they'll just find you?
2: And then they'll find me.
0: Okay. When they find you, what do they have to do?
2: They just got to... take a picture with me.
3: Should there be like a password?
0: They have to take a picture with you?
2: Yeah. And tag us on all... You got to post it on your page.
0: If they're hot enough, you want their number?
2: No, not at all. I don't care if it's an old dude with missing teeth that's homeless that's listening to us.
1: Well, I do.
2: Why?
0: Well... Find Jed. We'll kick that off right after Judge Joe Show. Of course, Judge Joe Show will take you to court right around 8:10. So 8:10, if you're not going to be in your car, you're definitely going to want to be listening to us on our free iHeartRadio app and then watching us on YouTube, because you better believe that. Well, we're going to have a camera following him while we do this. What's Your Sign is coming up next.
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27: I found out where Jed is going, and I am going to give out a hint right now, and that will be the only hint we give out until he heads out. Jed, if you missed it, to kick off the show, came in dressed as Toad from Mario. And he's not wearing like a onesie. Really, the only thing he has on that is Toad is the hat. You bought it at Universal?
28: Yes, I did.
27: We love Universal Orlando Resort. 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But you're wearing a vest with no shirt on, and you don't have pants on. Yep. You can see that at Live with Joe Show.
29: Harrison. We'll just hold that up.
27: Matter of fact, now that I look at Toad, Toad does have pants on. I don't know why Jed has no pants on, but he has no pants on.
29: I know.
27: The hint that I am going to give is it's a brand new Ray. It's a brand new Ray. Now, what does that mean? It's a brand new Ray. Think about it. We'll send you out at 8:20?
28: Yes, sir.
27: All right, 8:20. If you find Jed, you're going to win a ton of tickets to Universal Orlando Resort. The question is, how many do we give?
29: Yeah.
27: Do we give a pack of 4, 6, 8, 10? Something to think about.

0: 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Is this something that you should say before you go out on a date? Or should Ashley have done what she did and then keep it a complete secret until she met her new friend, her hookup, the woman who lives in a different state? You went and you traveled and you saw her, you met her for the first time,
1: yeah,
0: over the weekend, and she said to you that, oh my god, you're a lot shorter than I thought.
1: Yeah, she's like, oh, you're really short. I was like, oh, I'm so glad you never asked the question how tall I am, because I never reveal how tall I am. And I just think that I'm short, and when it comes to dating, mm-hmm. a lot of people don't want to date short girls in the lesbian community. That's why everyone I've dated have been at least 5'5 and taller. So I'm like, I really like this girl. I hope she doesn't ask me how tall I am. And then she ended up bringing up height, but she brought it up when she was having the conversation about a friend. I was sweating because I'm like, please. Do not ask me. So I finally meet her, and we're about the same height. So it was fine, but I'm the shortest person she's ever dated, dated. And I was like, is that an issue? She was like, no, it's just very new for me. I'm like, thank God I didn't tell you my actual height, because she would have never given me a chance. So I feel like the guys now, I would never tell my height either.
2: Do you think that in some way, shape, or form, Ashley is, I hate to say the word, but catfishing?
1: Not really, because I'm not on social media, like, saying, like, I'm this tall, I'm that tall. It would be, if catfishing is if you're, like, putting on filters and you don't look like your photos.
3: Yeah, like, she stretches out her legs in the picture.
1: Or you put a hat on, and you're, like, you put a hat on, and you basically give the idea that you have hair, but when I meet you, you're bald.
3: Yeah.
1: Exactly.
2: I will say this, because Joe, I'm not trying to hurt anybody's feelings, but we just dissected all of our social medias about 20 minutes ago. Mm-hmm. You can go back and listen to the podcast. You ever notice, Joe, that on Ashley's Instagram, she always has the photos taken from, like, the bottom, like, kind of showing her up?
1: Do I?
2: That's what I saw. So it kind of makes you appear.
0: Are you suggesting that people who take pictures of Ashley have to lay on the ground?
2: No, I'm saying that they're not laying down. They're just getting on one knee. And they're going, like, giving you one of these numbers.
1: But I don't think I look tall on Instagram.
2: And it makes you appear taller than what you actually are.
1: I think I look
0: shorter. Who's this?
4: Hey, this is Angel.
0: Jen, you can stay in here. Okay. Angel, is height something you should mention before going out on a date?
4: Not necessarily, no. For me personally, it doesn't matter.
0: So this is good that Ashley maybe keeps this a secret until she meets people and she shows up looking like she's one of the members of the Lollipop Kid.
4: It's okay, because, well, before I started dating my girlfriend, she told me she was short, and I was like, oh, it doesn't matter. But when I met her in person, I was like, oh, you're really short. And then she was like, call me fun size. I was like, okay.
1: I said, call me pocket size.
0: How short is she?
4: She is 5. I think she said she's 5, but I told her that she's 4'5".
0: Whoa. 4 foot. 4 foot.
1: Okay, yeah.
2: Legally a dwarf.
0: Why is it that I did not know this, but Ashley said it, and now you just kind of implied it.
1: Mm-hmm.
0: Why do lesbians not like short girls?
4: I don't know. This is the first time I'm hearing that. I don't know. I think the shorter the better.
1: Thank you.
0: Oh, you like the fun size.
1: All right.
0: Do you pick her up and throw her around?
4: No, I don't.
0: No. But you've thought about it.
4: I mean, every day.
1: Honest girl.
0: Angel, I appreciate you calling in. Tell your girlfriend we say hi.
4: I will. I will tell her. She listens to you guys every day, too.
0: I love that. Can you ask her a question for me?
4: Sure.
0: What's the weather like down there? Is it raining? Then you spit. All right.
1: Oh my God. That's crazy.
0: I'll talk to you later. There was a senior named Chris. He used to do that to us when we were freshmen.
1: Oh, man.
0: Yeah, what's the weather like? He was like 6'8". He'd go, what's the weather like down there? Is it raining? And then,
1: then he spit.
0: The moment he asked, what's the weather like down there? I'd be like, oh no,
1: it's coming. Time to run. Rain is near.
0: Well, how tall is she?
1: She's 5'2". I know, and I'm shorter than her. I'm shorter than her.
0: So she's short, too.
1: I know, so but we look really nice together. We do look like the lollipop gang. That's also bad. She referenced it the other day.
5: I love that.
1: And I'm nervous to bring her around, you guys, because we're going to look so tiny.
0: Why? I plan on being the Mandalorian for Halloween. God. You both can be Grogu. Yeah. Works out perfect. I'll have two little green men next to me.
1: You're so evil.
0: Except for the black girls.

0: much do you want to know? How much do you want to know when it comes to things like this? And hi, welcome to the Joe Show. We're on 93.3 FLZ. And over the weekend, there was a couple of videos that completely duped me. And I thought that they were real until I sent them to some people. And then one of them, actually, I was watching TV on TV show on Fox Sports. It's called Wake Up Barstool. It's like Barstool Sports Show. And they talked about a video I saw in how one of the people on the show had no idea it was real or not real. Mm-hmm. And he looked like an idiot because of it. And as I'm watching, I'm going, oh my God, I sent that to my dad this weekend. Have you guys seen the videos of like the crabs or the fish where they attach a GoPro to their head? And then
1: I saw the one with the duck.
0: I haven't seen the one with the duck.
1: The duck I saw.
0: Send it to me?
1: Yeah,
2: I have not seen this.
1: There's one with the duck I saw, Joe.
0: They attach a GoPro on them, and then they go into, like, the crab cave. Like, they go into a tunnel in the ocean, and then they show you around the crab cave.
2: Oh, like a Cribs tour.
0: Yes.
2: Okay.
0: And then there's another one where, like, they go into a fish hole, and, like, there's, like, fish.
3: Wait, these aren't real, or they are real?
0: Well, I guess it, yes.
1: Yes.
0: This Thank is,
1: it's,
0: you.
1: It's AI, though.
3: Turn it around, Jay. Let me see.
1: Because, look, it's the same concept. They're just doing it with ducks this time
2: that's
1: around.
2: That's really cute, though.
3: That is. Yeah, I would say tune in.
1: I'm saying, but at first, when they put up the duck glasses on just one of the ducks, you think it's real.
3: Ducks like concerts.
2: Mm-hmm.
3: Quack, quack.
1: And then this is the other one where they just.
3: Oh, okay.
1: Yeah.
3: That is so cute.
0: Found it.
2: Okay, let me see.
0: I thought this was real.
3: Oh, we're screwed.
1: It looks real.
3: We are screwed. Oh, okay, that probably looks fake.
2: Why would you not think that's real? That does look...
3: Ew.
0: It's kind of cool, isn't it? And then they got their homes. If you watched this, would you think it's real?
3: Yes.
0: Perfect.
2: I mean, maybe not the duck one at the concert.
3: There's got to be a way we can put the video somewhere. I need to know if it's fake or not, because mm-hmm. I still think it's real.
0: No, it's fake. It's fake, because then if you watch at one point, there's
3: you see
0: like,
3: little things that point out, and you're like, oh yeah, this is
0: And also, Twitter will ruin the fun. And,
3: oh, we'll come back and put the Twitter note. Yeah. Hey,
0: it says this video is not real. It's AI generated.
3: Don't you hate when you share a video thinking it's real?
0: Yeah.
3: And then the note goes there. It's like, oh God, I was duped.
2: I'm paranoid. I go right to the comment section. Someone else figure this out for me because I'm gullible.
3: Yeah, I think we're moving into a world where we're not going to know what's real and what's fake.
0: I watched a video yesterday of a guy who goes into Walmart and he's dancing.
3: Mm-hmm.
0: And then there's a gentleman in a wheelchair and his parents. And then they started dancing and then he was, you know, he had something going on where he had like the shakes. And he's just kind of like in his chair and the guy's still dancing. And then he points at him, and then the guy in the wheelchair who had the shakes all of a sudden doesn't have the shakes. He's got the shimmies because he stands up and he starts dancing.
3: Oh. And he Harlem shakes.
0: And I'm like, oh my God, this is so cool. And then I showed it to my fiance, and she's like, that is not a real video.
3: Yeah, you always need you always need a second opinion when it comes to certain videos.
1: Can I tell you what I'm most terrified with this, though? They're the AI pranksters who go to like a Target or Walmart and they'll take a video of some person and they'll get like a photo of them from front and back.
3: Yeah.
1: And then they'll make a AI generated video of them, of like an old dude going up and kissing like a random other
3: or
1: person.
3: Stealing.
1: They're like, hey man, is this you? And then they'll show the video.
0: I love those videos.
1: I don't like
0: those videos. Are
1: that
0: funny.
1: That could be you.
2: Yeah, why do people believe those? Like, I didn't do that.
3: Oh, I believe it. I'm gullible. Because
0: they got
3: everything.
0: Hypnotized.
2: They were hypnotized.
0: Yes.
2: Uh-huh. Oh.
0: Hey,
2: oh.
0: Was this you? Or they go up to drunk people.
3: Oh, yeah.
2: Okay.
3: Imagine being drunk one night and your friends make an AI video for the whole night. And you're blacked out. You don't remember. Oh, yeah. I got
0: you guys could have done that at Pin Chasers.
3: Yes, we could have.
0: They said, I really did that at the bowling alley? No way. Do you want to know these things are AI, or would you rather just move on with your life and go, you know what? That was cool. That was a cool crab cave. I can't believe that those things look like
3: know.
0: That.
2: Me too.
1: Depends, because there are some things where entertainment purposes, I kind of like it. Yeah, you know, I don't mind.
0: And you just go around living life happy.
1: Ignorance is bliss, man.
0: Oh my God, those ducks went to a concert.
3: Right.
0: Or like, really? It's cool to know what a crab home looks like. What does a crab home look like? A
3: lot of holes.
0: But does it? Does it look like a lot of
3: holes?
0: I
3: don't know, because that was
0: exactly. I don't know. Wouldn't it be fun to know?
1: It would be fun.
0: So I suppose I want to end this on this. If anyone is going to the beach this weekend, I'll buy you a GoPro. You just need to find a crab and yeah. We'll figure
1: strap
0: it out.
1: To it.
0: Yeah, we'll see what happens. It'll probably get weighed down and die. But maybe it won't.
1: Give me a good idea.
0: Something to think about.

0: say.
1: Bonnie still needs us. Our time ain't over yet.
2: Did you know that the LeetPad went out of business when the iPad was released?
3: I did not know
2: Did
3: that.
2: You know that Disney, like, invested in the LeetPad or bought into the LeetPad, did something with the LeetPad?
4: So they could have the licensing?
2: Because the LeetPad is the villain in the movie.

0: Love it when celebrities are messy. So this was on Kristen Cavallari's Let's Be Honest podcast. And Chelsea Handler, who we did just watch roast Kevin Hart the other week, is now roasting Bobby Flay. Yes, celebrity chef. Bobby Flay. And what he did that was a total deal breaker, because she said he's really cheap.
1: He's going to love this. This is somebody I don't mind incriminating, okay? So he ordered me food to... Like, three of my girlfriends are in the room with me, and they ordered room service. He's like, I'm going to order it. But then they brought me the bill. And I'm what
0: is no.
1: this guy? And then, like, somebody was like, oh, yeah, he's really cheap. He's really cheap. And I was like, oh, I hate cheap. Like, I don't...
0: No.
1: If you're penurious, I'm not interested in you. I'm generous, and I like people to be generous with their money. And then we did end up going on a date, and it's just not a match.
0: That's very Bobby Flay coded. I'm going to order this room service, but you can pick up the tab, right?
2: Chelsea Handler's very nice about a lot of people lately. Mm-hmm. Been very nice.
0: And you can get all Joe Show news and content on our free iHeartRadio app, YouTube, Instagram, Twitch, and TikTok. Just search The Joe Show. 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
2: Thank you, thank you, thank you, thank you, Katie. We are officially...

0: What is the most attractive thing that someone can do? What is something that someone does? And it doesn't have to be sexual. You know, remember, it's early. I like when families listen, so let's not be weird about it. But what is something that, you know, it just makes you go, that person's really hot because they did this. 800-409-9393. 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Jed wants to learn the fiddle.
1: I do want to learn the fiddle because I just, it's one of those things where if you know an instrument so well and you're world class at it, not saying that I could ever become a world class fiddle player, I think I'm too late in the game for that, but just even be a serviceable one, like one of the ones who plays at weddings, notice how everybody gathers around them. They start clapping, they start cheering, they start throwing money into the bucket. I want to be able to learn. I want to be able to learn how to play the fiddle because I love bluegrass music and Billy Strings and all that. And I think, hey, maybe I get good enough to one day play with them. I don't know, but it's one of those things that is a non-sexy turn on. Okay, it's not sexual, but it still is like one of those things that can make you very attractive.
2: Yeah.

0: Well, that's why people are drawn to musicians. It's yeah. such like a, it's yeah, a but niche a fiddle? Skill.
1: I was about to say a fiddle is kind
2: of... It's so diverse, though. Because, Ashley, okay, don't...
1: Where are you going to well, okay. play a fiddle at?
2: You can play a fiddle anywhere.
1: Here's, will it be socially acceptable?
2: Go to anywhere. I could do weddings, too.
1: Joe, you want to have any weddings?
2: Yeah, Joe, can I...
1: You don't want to play Joe's wedding.
2: I'm going to use AI to teach me how to play the fiddle in less than 6 months. I think, Joe, go to, like, I don't know. For example, there's a guy who can do Go Crazy Chris Brown saxophone.
1: On the fiddle?
2: No, on the saxophone. I'm just saying on the saxophone.
1: Okay.
2: Okay, do like any pop song on the fiddle. Just
1: please, because that one, you know, I would love to know how it sounds on the fiddle.
2: Because,
1: like Sabrina Carpenter or something?
2: Yeah. Oh, my. Yeah. Sabrina Carpenter or Usher would be awesome.
1: What about a Teddy Swim song or a Teddy Swim song or an Ed Sheeran song that you would play at a wedding? Would that sound okay?
2: Oh, you could do what's the one?
1: I don't know if
2: song.
1: That's attractive, but hey, it's what you think is attractive.
2: Yeah, it is.
1: Would you think a girl playing a fiddle is attractive?
2: Yeah, I think so.
0: You would be so attracted to a girl playing a fiddle.
2: Yeah.
0: We know how much you love Billy Strings alone.
1: You know what? I mean, I was like, eh.
3: Something about a fiddle smells wrong.
2: But, okay, Joe, you know the song?
3: Hey, Renee.
4: Yeah,
3: hi. Do you think a fiddle is a fiddle sexy?
4: No, a fiddle is not sexy. That I mean, that's like playing the bagpipes or something. That's not sexy.
3: What is something that someone can do where it's really attractive?
4: So any guy that is a good tipper and just goes over the top on a date and really tips a good server well is so hot to me.
0: Oh, you think Joe is just hot then?
3: How do you know how much someone's tipping? Are they showing you the bill?
4: You know what? Coming from the service industry, a lot of times I'll go to the bathroom and I'll sneak up and ask, "Hey, I'm out on a date. What did they tip you? Did they tip you well?" And if they tell me that they didn't get crap for a tip, I usually go back and tip them in cash.
3: How often does that happen?
4: Well, not lately, because I've got this guy right now that tips like crazy. He's like a 40% tipper, no matter what.
3: Wow. So he's loaded.
4: No, but he just believes that people work hard in the service industry, and so he feels that if they're going to wait on him hand and foot, then he's going to take care of them.
3: I like this man. Does he need a friend?
4: He does. And about the thing with the Causeway, I want to ride with you guys. That bridge is so scary. Being new to the state, my friend thinks I'm crazy, but they're like floating bridges.
0: They I said the same thing.
4: Right on the top. Yes. And you know what? I say they're like the parting of the Red Sea. Like Jesus.
3: Sorry, Renee. No swearing. No swearing.
2: That was Moses, by the way. No swearing.
3: Renee, you know we love you so much, and shout out to your man for being rich. We like a rich man. We'll talk to you later, Renee.
4: Bye. We
3: love you. All right, Jennifer, what is something that a man can do that will be an instant turn on?
5: If he can dance.
0: Oh, okay.
3: Now, when you say he can dance, do you mean like serious
5: so
3: dance, or do you mean like he has rhythm?
5: No, well, a little bit of both. Like, I want someone who can, like, rule the dance floor, like, lead me.
3: Like, you want a man to take dance classes, or is it a God-given talent?
5: No, maybe, like, he comes from, like, a background of dance. I don't know, but, like, if he can line dance or...
0: Oh, so you want him to do a full A count.
6: Okay. Do you watch Dancing with the Stars?
5: I want him to know. Yeah!
0: Okay.
3: When you go out to, like, bars and stuff, is that where your eyes are immediately taken? Do you immediately look at, like, the dance floor and kind of scope out the men?
5: I have to see. Yeah, I mean, if there's only a two-step going on, it's not
3: going to
5: work.
3: And have you ever been with anyone where you realize they don't have rhythm?
5: Yes.
3: And is that something where it's like, I got to break up with this guy in the next couple of weeks?
5: No.
3: And have you seen a direct correlation to rhythm on the dance floor and then rhythm in the baking cookies aisle?
5: Yes. Mm-hmm. Yep. Uh-huh.
3: They have a shinier spatula if they dance.
5: It's definitely more passionate.
3: Mm-hmm. You don't want rust in the oven. I like that. Jennifer, we love you. Well, this is interesting. Chandler, you think it's super sexy when what?
7: They pull out a pack of Pokemon cards.
1: Oh, Jesus. Yeah, I can't relate to that one. That's a different type of attraction.
3: And have you seen that before?
7: Oh, yeah, man. I was at Walmart. And I seen this girl, and I was like, okay, well, what is she doing over here? And she grabs a Pokemon card and says, are you looking for these? I was like, yeah. She's like, well, I'm sorry, I'm buying them all. It just got so hot right then and there.
6: What? Love at first sight.
1: Yeah.
3: And when you see that, do you give your number? What do?
7: Well, I'll pull out another Pokemon card with my number on the back.
1: Oh, smooth.
3: And do you now have this woman's phone number, or did she take her number and the cards with her?
7: We're married.
3: Shut up! That's a story about your wife?
7: Yeah.
3: Wow.
6: Here's my Pikachu.
3: Did she get any good cards out of that pull?
7: I mean, I'm not too sure. We weren't worried about the cards once we got home.
1: Of course.
3: You took her home that day?
7: Yeah.
6: Gotta catch them all.
3: Wow.
1: Katie.
3: Yes. Katie's kind of killing it on this call.
6: Thank you.
3: This is the one-liner moment.
6: You like that, Chandler?
3: Yes.
1: Yeah.
7: Loved it.
3: Chandler, we'll talk to you later. One last one. Ayo, my man, you like when a woman drives a big truck.
8: Yo, no, man, it's something about a, like, especially when they petite or they small and they drive a big jacked up truck and they got to climb up and down, or they know how to drive a semi or pull a trailer. It's like, to me, it's like, oh my God. I don't know why.
3: Why do you think that is?
8: I don't know. It's just like, it's just something about, like, just they could drive such a big truck. Like, I drive big trucks. To me, it's like, you know, a skill set that every woman should know how to do is drive and pull trailers. But when it's like a woman in a jacked up truck and she step out the truck, it's like, oh, look at her.
3: Do you ever go, oh my God, that's a super sexy woman, as she jumps out of the truck and then she turns around and you realize, oof, that was just a guy with a mullet?
8: No, you know something, and you know, it adds attractive points. Like, she could be a hot five that she jump out of a big truck and it just makes her a seven. Like, when she jump, like a semi-drive, like,
1: okay.
8: There's a lot. The trucking industry, yeah, like, the trucking industry right now has so many women in it, and you see them driving and they pull up to the rest stops, and it's like, oh, wow. Yeah, I just don't know, something about a woman in the jacked up truck. I guess I've been in the country too long.
3: Yeah, I think so.
1: What does Naomi drive?
8: Oh, Naomi used to drive my truck.
1: Okay, okay.
8: But the truck is down right now. Yeah,
3: hey, maybe get in that truck. I like that.
8: Yeah.
3: I like that. I miss you, buddy.
8: I know you do, man. I miss you too. I was going to stop by the studio yesterday, but I just kept driving.
3: You could. I wanted to get home. Stop by whenever you want. And let's actually play some video games tonight. What do you say?
8: Yay! Put the little kids in the background. Yay!
3: You're right.
8: Yay! I miss those kids. That's so funny.
3: Easy. Bye. Thank you. All right, we're commercial free. 93.3 FLZ.

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1: Depends on the show.
0: So, you know, The Mandalorian and Grogu. It's in theaters. I've seen it a couple times. I'm obsessed. I'll never forget when The Mandalorian released on Disney Plus. It was the first show that released. It was a part of the launch of Disney Plus. Back when Disney Plus, mind you, was $75 a year. That was the best. I bought it. I bought the annual before the app even released. And now it's like $75 a month. But I'll never forget finishing the show, getting home in my first ever apartment that I had. Over in West Shore, at Town West Shore Apartments, before they didn't even have anything going on in the West Shore Marina District. They didn't have the buildings yet or the stores. It was just that damn building that my apartment ended up flooding. But I'll never forget getting home, laying in bed, watching the show, being a part of the moment, going through the first season, and then the second season, Book of Boba Fett, Ahsoka, every single time they release something, the excitement that was attached to it, and now this movie. You know, the movie is getting a little controversial with fans because they felt like they didn't make it for people who actually were a part of those moments, and they made it more so as a general release for even people like Ashley, where she's never seen it before, but now she's going to go watch it, and she might go, hey, you know what? This is pretty damn cool. I kind of like it. And then maybe she'll go back and watch it all. It's more of like a general release. So now, like, the debate is, well, should I have been a part of all these moments if the movie wasn't even about that? And the answer is yes, you should have. Because there's something about watching something as a community and being a part of a fan base that's fun. Mm-hmm. But at the same time, I'll never forget when you guys and my fiance really wanted me to watch Entourage.
1: Yep.
0: And when I binged that whole entire series in a week, the excitement attached to that was pretty damn awesome because I didn't have to wait on anything. It was all like ready to, it was a TV dinner, man. I got to microwave it for 5 minutes and then it bang.
1: Right.
0: We were eating good. But if I could have been a part of it when it first released, I don't know. Maybe I would have liked that more. Stranger Things, I joined after season two. I had two full seasons to watch it first. That was pretty fun.
1: Right, you didn't have to wait. Well, no, did you have to wait back then?
0: But then, to be a part of the Kate Bush moment, running up that hill, that was fun to be a part of that moment. And everyone kind of was like, ah, this song, Max, bang. I don't know. Do you get what I'm saying?
1: Yeah. I prefer to wait until it all comes out at once and the hype dies down because I'm the person who will watch it and then I'll get on social media and see what everybody was talking about. I know it's really weird.
2: Like when I watch Severance is a good one on Apple TV Plus. Like Nick Wise watches it, DJ Goofy White Kid, Drew watches it, and that was fun to be a part of the moment because we would like stay up until 9 p.m. on Thursday when it would drop. We would watch Severance. I would come into work and like say to Nick, you know, like, what did you think?
1: Yeah.
2: And then you have an entire week to just like look at the tweets and the TikToks of people interpreting it and like unpacking it. I get what you're saying because I like doing in the moment as well.
0: You can't look up a show if it's already released.
2: Oh yeah, no.
0: Because if you look it up, it's gonna there is no fan speculation if everything already came out.
1: I mean, but I can see what you guys were, your thoughts and opinions, and go back and look on the internet to see what people were saying.
0: But how are you gonna find that without seeing the spoiler?
1: Well, I usually search season one put the episode
2: smart.
1: In. Yeah, because I don't. And I also like spoilers, so I don't really care. When it comes, we were talking about Emily in Paris the other day, how it's on season six in the finale, and they're done. I'm okay with watching that now because I can bend it right through.
2: Okay.
1: I don't got to be around the hype.
0: Yeah. Michelle, are you a binger or do you like to kind of be in the moment and watch everything with like the community, with the fan base?
3: No, I'm a binger. I can't wait the week. So we binge watched The Hunting Party on Netflix, and I Googled when the second season was going to come out, not realizing it was already out. So then I realized it was already out on NBC, but now I had to wait a week. And I was just like, oh, my God, this is horrible.
2: Mm-hmm. But you have something to look forward to.
3: No, because by the time the episode finally came out the next week, I had already forgotten what happened the previous week. So if it ended on a cliffhanger, I totally forgot, like, the emotions behind the cliffhanger. And I'm like, oh, okay, it's time for the episode.
0: But how about this? Mandalorian. Season 2. Do you remember how that ended?
2: No.
4: Tell me.
0: Mandalorian Season 2. The whole season is about Bo-Katan being a part of it. She's another Mandalorian. You know what? I'm getting too nerdy. Basically, at the end of the show, they have to rescue Grogu, the little green guy, and they're fighting off the bad guys, and then they get locked in this room, in the control room of the ship, and they're about to die. Because these are big evil guys are outside of it. Mm-hmm. And then a ship and like flies into the big ass ship. And everyone's like, who is that? What's going on? And then a guy with a green lightsaber walks out. And it's Luke Skywalker. And he saves everyone. But then at the very end, he takes Grogu with him. And the Mandalorian has to say goodbye to him.
2: Oh, I do remember crying at that part. Now that you're saying that,
0: and then Luke Skywalker walks away with him, and then you have to wait a year to figure out what happens to Grogu. Are they ever going
1: to
0: see each other again?
1: I wouldn't.
0: That
1: have
0: was
1: to wait
0: so
1: a year.
0: Exciting. That was an exciting year.
1: I wait for it all to come out, and then I watch it. I'm not waiting.
4: Then
1: a
4: you're
1: year.
4: Waiting even longer.
1: Nope.
4: Yeah, you are.
1: I'll just wait.
0: It was when unbelievable.
1: I told Joe when the whole Star Wars series is done, I'll top in. I'll binge it.
4: Wait, what do you mean?
0: You gotta watch it. You gotta watch it. Michelle,
1: I am.
0: We love
1: I'm
0: you.
1: Gonna see The Mandalorian.
0: Jay, you're on Katie's side. You kind of like to binge sometimes, and then you like to watch, you know, things week by week.
5: I'll be honest, man. It depends on the show. So stuff like The Mandalorian, Daredevil, stuff like that, I don't mind waiting to see the next episode. And to the previous caller, if you forgot the cliffhanger, I usually watch the last 10 minutes of the previous episode before jumping into the new episode so I can stay on that cliffhanger.
2: That's smart.
5: But like Euphoria, I'm waiting for the last episode to come out so I can watch all the whole season in one shot. One thing for you, Joe, have you seen the new thing on TikTok with the lightsaber where you can create your own lightsaber from Home Depot?
0: Yeah, you do it yet?
5: Which one would you create?
0: I like the Obi-Wan. I think the Obi-Wan looks pretty cool.
5: Okay.
0: What would you make?
5: If you want to go full, I would do Obi. I want them to do the Darksaber. That's the one I want to do from Mandalorian.
0: See, that would be pretty sick. Yeah, I like that. All right, Jay, people are turning off their radios. you and I need to talk later.
4: Oh, you just hung up?
0: Yeah. Oh, he hung up. Huh. Are we a bingeable show? I suppose you can binge us, right?
1: Yeah.
0: If you are taking summer off, maybe you should binge us on the weekends or something like that. If you are taking the summer off, people do that, and I don't want you to, but people do that. Download the iHeartRadio app. You can stream the show, obviously, listen to the show. We're on Spotify and iTunes as well, but the iHeartRadio app, on Monday, we're going to launch a brand new feature, and this feature is about to be awesome. It's insane. We're one of six shows doing it. Can't wait for you to see it. Yeah, I'm excited about it. Okay, coming up next, I'm going to play one song. And when we come back, we're going to discuss something that Tommy and I have been on the phone talking about for about like 24 hours. Huh. Something came across our boss, Tommy's desk.
1: Mm-hmm.
0: And he... And I talked, and we've been debating on is this a good idea or not. He then texted me to kick off the show and said, "Don't talk about this. Don't talk about that." I'm gonna make my own decision, and I'm gonna handle this the way I feel like I should handle it. Coming up next, but this is a decision that we're gonna have to kind of debate about and decide as a show,
1: okay.
0: And not just the three people I'm looking at right now. You as well. This is very important because if we make the wrong move on this, we could get canceled.

0: we're commercial free. 93.3 FLZ. It is the Joe Show. I wonder how many people saw this over the weekend. No, I definitely saw it. It was sent to me a bunch. I am curious what we should do. Over the weekend, there was a major announcement. Kanye West is coming to Tampa Bay. This is going to be at Ray J. 60,000 people. 60,000 people will be at Raymond James Stadium in about a month and a half. Is it a big deal? Well, over 1 million people were trying to purchase tickets yesterday. You know, everyone made a really big deal about BTS, and obviously that was a huge deal. They took over the city. Downtown in Tampa, they were changing lights to purple. The airport had welcome signs.
1: They had a blimp.
0: They did multiple nights.
2: You know, I love that blimp.
0: They did multiple nights at Ray J. It was a very, very, very big deal. Well, Kanye's coming to Ray J. This is a big deal when it comes to people wanting to go. Like I just said, more than a million people tried to buy tickets yesterday. I've never seen anything like that happen. And obviously, because of that response, it was announced last night that Kanye West will now be doing not one, but two nights at Ray J. So he's going to do a Friday and a Sunday, which, by the way, Jed finally gets his wish. He always has said that he hates weekday concerts. So there you guys go, Friday night. Now, when it comes to the biggest events, experiences, whatever's going on in our community, we want to make sure that we can give you access to go be a part of these major events. That being said, unfortunately, Kanye West isn't necessarily the most likable guy anymore. And let's be honest, there's a lot that has gone down with Kanye that, I don't know, I think it's pretty fair to say that 99% of reasonably sensible human beings completely disagree with one thing for sure. And we don't have to break down everything that he did that was wrong. But this was, in my opinion, I think it was pretty messed up. But he talked about Hitler's influence, Adolf Hitler, and how he's a great guy. I don't want to misquote anything, but we all should remember that we all remember that moment, right? Since then, he has apologized, and then he went back on it, and then he went back on it, he went back on it. You know, he came out with that song about Hitler that was crazy. But do we believe in giving people second chances if they have made mistakes like that? Now, I mean, anyone could argue that that might be an irreversible type of mistake. But at the same time, too,
2: you play Morgan Wallen. That's all I'm going to say. And I listen to R. Kelly and Chris Brown. I love Kanye.
0: Now, all right. And that's, they've all done bad things. And I don't necessarily want this to turn into a debate of, but I will say this. You know, I grew up in a community that was like, I think like 65 to 70% Jewish. Like our field trips were always going to like the Holocaust Museum.
2: Okay.
0: And I don't know how many people were around that. And I know that you bring up Morgan Wallen, and I'm not here to debate on if what he did was worse than what Kanye did.
2: Mm-hmm.
0: But for Kanye to say that someone who is he the worst human being to ever exist?
2: No.
0: Hitler?
2: Oh, you're talking about Kanye, the worst
0: for
2: person.
0: Him to say
2: oh,
0: that.
2: Yeah.
0: I mean, I think that there is a pretty good argument that what he did was a lot worse than what Morgan Wallen did. But we're not here to debate those things. The question is, do we, because I have access to tickets. Mm-hmm. Do we give away the tickets? That's where the conversation yesterday, Tommy and I talked about this a lot. And we called other people. He called certain people. I called certain people. Mm-hmm. Some people said that, yes, I think that that's a good idea to give them away. Other people said, hey, you know, probably only bad will come of this. Will good come of it? Sure, people will be excited about it. They'll want to go. But then there's another community who hates him. And I think that they've got a reason to hate him. Now, what do I think about Kanye? This is where things get a little bit messy for me. As my favorite artist. Like, undoubtedly my favorite artist. But I separate the art from the person. Now, what he did, is it so bad that you can't separate the art from the artist? I don't know. I still listen to all of his music. Now, did I skip an album? Yeah, I skipped an album. But, yeah, we say all of this. He performed at SoFi Stadium. I believe he did 2 to 3 nights. Yep. All sold out.
2: All mm-hmm. sold out.
0: This will be a ginormous thing. But will, like, the city of Tampa change the airport for him? No.
2: Mm-mm, they're not doing all that. I think a million people trying to get these tickets, that means a lot of people in Tampa Bay area, they want to see Kanye. We have to give away tickets. We have to.
0: 800-409-9393. Should we give away these tickets? Jay, what do you think?
1: 110% give these tickets away. I was one of those million people trying to get tickets when they came out, didn't get them. And I'll say this, like you said, Chris Brown, you have Michael Jackson. All these people did things that we don't agree with, but you got to separate the personal with the music. Through the Wire was one of the best songs Kanye West ever did, and you can't deny that. No one can, and he's a great artist at the end of the day.
0: Through the Wire. Through the Wire. What's so great about that song? Well, let me tell you what's so great about that song. Kanye West. Do you know the story behind it? He was in an accident.
1: Well,
0: his jaw was wired.
1: He did that whole song with his mouth wired shut.
0: Mm-hmm. His whole mouth was wired shut, and he came out with that song. That's talent.
3: Yo, G, they can't stop me from rapping, Kenny Hot.
0: First album.
3: I spit it through the wire, man.
0: Jay, you ever seen the video where he shows Pharrell this song and Pharrell realizes what the song's about?
1: Yeah.
0: Sick. Jay and I have a lot of common interests.
2: Kanye, for sure.
1: Oh, by the way, I hung up before you because last time we had a conversation, you hung up on me first, so I wanted to beat you first.
0: You know what I say to that, Jay?
2: Gotcha, bitch.
0: Bam.
4: Oh, Jay.
2: Bye, Jay.
0: Hey, Marcus.
5: Yes, good morning, my friend.
0: Good morning, Marcus.
5: I have
0: Marcus.
5: My 19-year-old son next to me here. His name is Danny.
0: Does he want Kanye West tickets?
5: Oh, yes. 100%. 100,000,000%. Yeah. All the way.
0: Hey, you know, as a father, Marcus, and you hear about everything yes. Kanye has done. I mean, he did an interview where he dressed up as the KKK in black garment.
5: Yes, that's probably not very positive thing, but my grandfather was in Nazi army, so yeah, I have nothing to say there.
0: Hold on 1 second. Your grandfather was a Nazi?
5: Yes, and then he was fighting Bolsheviks, Russians. I'm from Estonia. So in Estonia, Red Army and Nazi Army met. So brother was killing a brother type of thing.
0: Now, obviously, you're not like a Nazi sympathizer, are you?
5: No, not at all.
0: No, they're
5: not
0: evil,
5: at all.
0: Horrible, arguably the worst of the worst.
5: That is correct. And unfortunately, I have a white skin, but I can't save that.
0: So, you know, is this something, as your son wants the tickets, do you sit down and do you talk with him and say, hey, listen, these things are bad? Or do you just go, you know what happened, not the Holocaust, or I'm talking about Kanye specifically, what Kanye did. Kanye did what he did, but now you want to go to the concert, go to the concert.
5: I don't go. My son wants to go because he likes his entertainment, his music, and things like that.
0: It's about the music. It's about the entertainment.
5: Exactly, sir.
0: It's about the art, not the artist.
5: That is correct.
0: Marcus, last question. What is the letter of the day?
5: K.
0: K for Kanye.
2: Yeah. All right.
0: Marcus, you're the man, and I'll be thinking about you and your son if we do end up giving away tickets. One more time, 800-409-9393. Here's the deal. When Tommy and I were talking about this yesterday, I had a thought in my head, but I did not want to completely say it. Because there's positives and negatives to everything we do. Katie, don't pick the opposite side just for argument's sake. But what do you believe we should do? If you're just turning on your radio, Kanye West announced two concerts. It was one show first. Over a million people tried to buy tickets yesterday. He's coming to Ray J. They now just announced tonight, too.
2: Mm-hmm.
0: I have tickets. If we want to give away the tickets.
2: I think we should give away the tickets.
0: Why is that?
2: I think that Kanye, although there has been messiness, there have been words, and once you put it out to the universe, you can't take it back. But also at the same time, he is still a musical icon.
4: Yeah, he's a genius.
2: I mean,
4: just with that Las Vegas show. Was it Las Vegas that he had that show, The Spear? Is that where that is? Yes. I mean, three nights sold out. It basically,
0: not Spear, he's SoFi Stadium.
4: Oh, yeah. It just shows he still is someone people want to see and hear the music from. And he didn't do any promotion with that. He's not doing any promotion with this. And over a million people have tried to get tickets. So, yes, I think
2: it's a huge moment for Tampa Bay. I don't think we can walk past it.
0: Mm-hmm. Okay, here's the deal. Tommy texted me. He said, don't make it about this. Don't even say it. I'm going to say it because this is important about the conversation. Because we have everyone saying yes and yes and yes. And by the way, Jed's taking the calls. I always tell Jed, if you get someone saying yes, you got to get someone saying no. I don't even want to take calls if it's all one opinion. Because what do we want to do? We want to listen to one opinion? The problem is, Brittany, you say yes.
6: I do say yes.
0: Okay. Here, real quick, I'm just going to do this because I got to prove a point. Tasha, you say yes.
7: Absolutely.
0: Yes. Mariah, you say yes.
8: I say yes.
0: Yes.
8: But if you don't want to listen to him, don't go.
0: Yeah. Mm-hmm. Sarah, you say yes.
9: I do say yes.
0: All right. Denmark, you bought your tickets already. You are going.
10: Oh, me and my cousin are going. We went to the concert that he did not promote during COVID. Drove 6 hours there, spent $200 each on merch, and drove 6 hours back. And we got a game plan. So, yeah, man, Kanye all day. Let's go.
0: Yep. All right. Riker, absolutely. You want the tickets.
11: Yeah, man. I think that Kanye is one of the founding fathers in the rap game. And it's got to be on top of some people's bucket list, especially super fans and stuff, to go out there and see him perform live. And especially, Tampa being such a populated area, if they're coming, if he's coming straight to your hometown, it's got to be something. And if you guys are trying to give back to the community, that's what you do.
4: Yes, we're giving back to the community.
0: Hold on 1 second. I'm a Southside nigga that know me best. I feel like me and Taylor might still have sex. Why? I made that beat famous. God damn. I made that beat famous for all the girls that I've literally told Jed, please, please get someone on who is saying no. There is no one saying no. But like I said, this is important to the conversation. I know Tommy did not want me to say this, so I will take full responsibility for it. The opposite side. A lot of people who run other radio stations said no. They said that they did not. They just said, you know what? I want to separate ourselves from this. We're not going to be part of it.
4: They not like us. They not like us.
11: That's true. They not like us.
6: They not like us. That is true.
4: That's all I'm going to say.
6: That is true. All of the lights.
4: It is true. We will be missing out on a huge moment in Tampa Bay if we do not do a service by hooking our listeners up with tickets. Like, come on.

0: Melanie, you say this. We're making too big of a deal with it. Let's just give away the tickets.
1: No, you are. I'm just saying you're sitting there. You're contradicting yourself. You're sitting there saying that, you know,
0: Melanie, do you know what I'm doing?
1: No, I get where you're going. I'm doing a freaking break,
0: you lady. I'm doing this to put on a show. That's what I'm doing. I'm putting on a show.
1: But that's what I'm saying. You're doing a great job with the show. I love your show.
2: You're doing amazing, sweetie.
1: But on the other hand, I want to sit there and say, look at how many people are trying to get the tickets. Mm-hmm. So a lot of people aren't on that side.
2: Yeah.
0: Our boss is listening right now.
2: What is he saying?
0: Well, he just said he was going to be listening.
2: Okay.
1: No, well, he's got to hear these. Just meaning that I love your show. Think everything great, but I think that you can tell your views on this. That you're not really liking it.
0: I know. I'm not going to lie to people and say that I don't. Wait, you think what though? What about
1: no? And I don't. I personally don't agree with his views, but there's a lot of people that I don't, and I wouldn't go for the tickets.
2: Yeah.
0: So you wouldn't,
1: I wouldn't try to get them.
2: Yeah. She's like, if I don't believe in his views, I'm not going to try to get his tickets, but I'm not going to stop, you know, listening.
0: I'm not going to stop.
1: I'm not going to stop anybody else from getting it. Are you trying to give tickets that you got for free away to people who do like them?
0: And we finally have someone who says that they don't want the tickets. Now, I did think about doing this. What if we did this? What if we somehow got cash and we did cash or Kanye?
2: Ooh.
0: Do you want the cash or you want the Kanye? You can pick. And that's on you. Now, the thing is, though, evidently it's really tough in 2026 to get cash. Okay, you know what I mean? Okay. I don't think that we're going to do that. But
1: you could even do Busch Gardens tickets.
0: That's true.
2: Universal?
1: Yeah.
0: Yeah.
1: Yeah, those would be great ones.
0: Melanie, thank you so much. We love you.
1: Okay.
3: You're such a freaky girl. I love it. You're such a freaky girl. I love it.
0: Jed! Everyone's saying yes, huh?
4: I've had one person tell me no.
2: One out of millions. One out of millions. And I bet you it's Kim Kardashian texting in.
0: She even goes to the show. I mean, does this guy make hits or does he make

0: Lucky, I'm happy that we finally got a hold of you. You are that person that said, do not give these tickets away.
1: Hello?
2: Yeah, because personally, I don't like Kanye. I personally like Hitler, and I hate Jewish people.
0: See, Jed, good job getting this person on. Hey,
2: you got a little hat on?
0: Lucky, hold on. You said you like Hitler?
2: You know, I have a song request for you. It's called Cosby by Kanye.
1: I'm so confused right now.
0: Hey, Lucky, why do you have so much hate in your heart? Why is it that I've only heard you say about two sentences and I can tell that you're very damaged?
2: Because they hate us.
0: Who hates you?
2: The Jews.
0: And why do you say such an ignorantly wrong and gross thing?
2: Good boy.
0: But there is no glory. There is no good in what you're saying.
2: I said good goy. You're a good goy.
1: What does that mean?
2: You don't know what a goy is?
0: Lucky probably just reads a bunch of Reddit threads. And
1: how old are you?
2: How long have you been in the synagogue for?
0: Well, actually, I've been lucky enough to go to those since I was a little kid.
2: I can tell.
0: All right. Well, you've got a lot of hate in your heart, and
2: go read your Torah.
0: I hope one day
1: you grow up.
0: I just hope one day you can realize how wrong you are, and of course you hung up because you're a pussy. But all right, moving on. Jennifer, you say yes. Give away the tickets.
3: Yes. Absolutely, give away.
1: Are you trying to get some tickets?
3: I am. Absolutely, I am.
1: Were you on the internet with all the other millions of people trying to get tickets for Kanye?
3: I was not. I've actually, you know what? This is the first time I've heard about it, but I'm not really a guru for going online. And I watch the news in the morning, but basically I listened to the station. I heard it. I said, you know what? I'm going to call.
1: Yeah.
3: I'm going to go for it.
0: All right, well, I'm going to tell Tommy that I do think we should give away the tickets.
1: If he's listening, he knows.
0: Will we? Yeah. will we give away the tickets? That is something that we're only going to find out. I'm letting you guys know that I am going to tell him I do think we should give it away.
1: Mm-hmm.
0: Obviously, okay. Tommy is in the position that he's in because he's very smart and level-headed, and he makes very good decisions. So if he chooses that we should not give them away, we got to respect that decision. But I'm going to tell you something right now. I hate concerts at Ray J. I hate football games at Ray J. I hate the parking. The parking is an absolute nightmare.
1: You do.
0: It has hindered me from going to pretty much anything and everything at Ray J. And Friday night, you're going to see me at Ray J. Because I am going to that concert. There is no way I'm not going to that. Sounds like everyone but Lucky.
1: Right.
4: Really, though?
0: I used to be a phone screener on a morning show, and when people would call in and do that,
1: mm-hmm.
0: I'd be sitting in the producer studio. I'd go, son of a bitch!
5: What do you think I was doing?
0: Were you going nuts?
5: Yes, I was.
0: I think it's not what he told me. You know what?
1: What did he say when you picked up?
0: Because he's exactly.
6: I may be slightly autistic.
0: Let's end this with this. Katie, first, what's coming up with the news?
7: A Florida police officer is trending after he completed an Uber delivery following the driver's hit and run. And then we also have to talk about part one of the Summer House reunion that aired on Bravo last night.
0: All right, beautiful stuff. There we go.
6: She take my money.
0: News, Judge Joe show, and then we're going to hide Jed in Tampa. Jed will be hiding with a bunch of Universal Orlando Resort tickets. 825 for that.

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1: The Joe Show has all the news and info you need. 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
2: A Florida police officer is trending after he delivered an Uber Eats order to a home after the delivery driver crashed into the customer's truck and fled the scene. So this was all caught on Ring camera. The video shows the driver passing the delivery location and then accelerated into reverse, hit the truck, and then she took off with the food and she marked the order delivered on the Uber Eats app.
3: Scandalous.
2: When the police arrived, they completed the Uber delivery. Take a listen.
4: I'm going to have to charge you with leaving the scene of an accident with property damage, so it's a second degree misdemeanor, okay?
5: You back here?
6: Yeah.
5: Okay. Let me have it. I'll give it to him. Yeah, the one that you hit in front of.
6: Yeah.
5: Yeah, yeah, I know.
6: Hello.
5: Hello.
6: Oh, thank you.
5: You're welcome. Got it?
6: Yeah.
5: All right, a little grease in the bottom.
7: It's funny, if I saw that, I wouldn't even question a cop delivering it. I would just go, well, hey, listen, we all got a second job. We all got a second job.
2: So part one of the Summer House reunion aired last night, and it was in the last 20 seconds when Sierra, who looked fabulous, by the way, totally lit up Amanda and West's secret fling and why she thinks that they actually might last as a couple. But it was really shady.
8: I honestly think that the best, like, woman for West is, like, someone who's not going to check him on anything, and that's totally Amanda. Like, she's very mute. She's going to be that weak figure that he needs, and he can always be the star in the relationship. So I actually think, like, maybe it could work.
2: Brutal.
3: No shade.
2: And I love it. And finally, Russell Crowe has been trending, and fans are divided after he was warning autograph seekers in Paris to back up when he was leaving a hotel. This is what he had to say.
9: Are you listening?
10: Yes.
9: Stay where you are. Okay. Don't push in on me.
10: Sure.
9: I'll come to you.
10: Okay.
9: Give everybody space.
10: Okay, sure.
9: As soon as somebody's in, go.
10: Okay.
9: You got me?
10: Yes.
9: Clear?
10: Yes, sir.
2: Do people still get autographs?
3: Yeah, they do.
2: Really?
7: I still want autographs.
3: Yeah.
2: You do? Okay.
7: I do. I collect
11: what
7: them.
11: What do you mean? You wait, didn't you wait like hours to get Ray Park's
3: that
11: signature?
3: That was like 7 years ago.
7: Okay, it was four.
3: It was like 2 years ago.
2: And you can get all Joe Show news and content on our free iHeartRadio app, YouTube, Instagram, Twitch, and TikTok. Just search The Joe Show. Make sure to like, subscribe, and share.
3: You know why those autographs will never die down? Because my niece, nephew, and all the kids, they always want Mickey's autograph. They want Minnie's autograph. And I low-key want that autograph book, too.
7: Yes, autograph books are sick. Nothing like seeing Mickey Mouse hold a big-ass pen and say his name. It's pretty cool. It is cool. It is cool. He's got the toughest one, and he just does a stamp as Buzz Lightyear.
3: Really?
7: Because it's like damn near impossible for him to sign.
3: Yeah. His elbow huge hands. And stuff.
7: Yeah, so he's got a
12: big hands.
7: Stamp that thing.
12: Stamp yeah. Buzz.
7: Big hands. Did you also know that at Disney, they used to, if you yelled, Andy's coming, to anyone like Buzz Lightyear or Woody, what they would have to do?
3: What?
7: They'd have to drop to the ground
3: even
7: and fall.
3: Even if they're in the park?
7: And they had to stop doing it because too many people were yelling it, and like Woody couldn't like move like 2 feet.
3: Right.
7: And it was like, Andy's coming, and Woody finally talked.
3: Like,
7: Woody's like,
3: break.
7: No, Andy's not coming, and you need to shut the hell up. How about that? He never obviously said that. I said it.
3: He said it for him.
7: I did text Tommy.
3: Okay.
7: And I said this. I said, besides a Nazi, it was 1,000% yes, give it away. I really think we should. I do. I really think we should give it away.
3: He said you can only go to the show with that Nazi.
7: Yeah.
3: Oh, God.
7: I said, besides a Nazi, it was 1,000% yes, give it away. I really think we should.
3: Yeah.
7: I do. I really think we should give it away.
3: He said you can only go to the show with that Nazi.
7: Yeah.
3: Oh, God.
7: You know what? I would want to go with that person because I'd...

0: we have them. We have the ability to give them away. The question is, do we, or will this be more detrimental to the station and the show and all that?
1: Because if you didn't know, Kanye's coming to Tampa two nights in a row. No, not two nights in a row, Friday and Sunday.
0: And a million people tried to get tickets. Mm-hmm. So I think we will give them away. I have said that, yes, we want to give those away. So I think more than likely, yes, we will have tickets to that show. The only thing is, you will have to go with me because this will be the one time I'm selfish and I will take tickets for myself. I gotta go. Okay. Coming up next, we're going to have a discussion with Jed, as Jed is, hadn't been wearing a shirt all show.
2: Well, it's a tunic.
3: And questionably shorts. We don't know what's going on here.
0: I don't know what's going on. He's had his dong. He's been hanging dong all day. We'll talk to the dong hanger next. Hanging dong right next to

right. He really wanted to do this. We said, okay, cool. If you want to do it, that's exactly what we're going to do. Jed, here, real quick before you leave. We got word, and this is very exciting, that we are giving away Universal Orlando Resort tickets all month long. It is the month of giving. Summer is finally here. We want to send you to Universal for summer. I mean, think of better plans. You can't. So Jed came in to the studio after we found that out and said, hey, I got an idea. I want to dress up as Toad, and I want to hide, and I want someone to find me to

0: win tickets. Why?
1: Because it's fun, dude. And I had the hat, and I thought, okay, mushroom hat. What can we do with this? We got Universal tickets next week. We haven't, I mean, I want to do some more stuff where we're driving around in the car and be on the streets, and people can, you know, see the FLZ card that doesn't have the Joshua logo on it. Oh, you know, but I want to be out, and I want to be seen by the people, and I figure out what way than a grown man dressed half naked wearing a mushroom hat.
2: Yeah, showing off that body.
1: Yes.
2: Jed scavenger hunt.
1: Yes.
0: Mm-hmm. Ladies, did Jed just do this because he wanted to get basically naked?
2: Yeah, he likes people drive by and honk at him.
1: Yeah, I don't mind if he honks.
2: Honk if he's hot. Yeah. And then he flexes. Are you going to be flexing out there?
1: Not unless they ask.
2: It's all good. You look good, though, and I think you did just want to wear this to show off your body, but it's all right. You look good.
1: Thank you. And you would do the same if you were me, Ashley.
2: I would, 100%.
0: Okay, so what we are going to do right now is, and we'll just see how it works, is Jed's going to hit the toad. Jed's going to hit the toad. Jed is going to hit the road. He is going to head to a secret location, and the first person who finds Jed will win. Don't get mad at me for saying this.
1: Dangerous?
0: How many pairs?
1: That's up to you.
0: 5 pairs of Universal Orlando Resort tickets.
2: Okay.
3: Oh, my goodness.
0: You're going to win 10 tickets to Universal. Well, it's a big prize.
2: And it's summer. You got a lot of friends and family. Yeah.
0: Yes. So, Jed, go ahead and hit the toad.
1: All right. Thank you.
2: Bye, toad.
1: Bye.
0: Do you have teams pulled up?
1: I do.
0: All right. Now, throughout the rest of the show, we will give away hints of where he is. All right? We will give away hints of where he is. You can watch him, though. I'm going to put him up on YouTube. You can watch him on YouTube or Twitch right now if you search The Joe Show on 93.3 FLZ. But we're going to give away 5 pairs of Universal Orlando Resort tickets.
2: Totally worth it, finding him.
0: I think so. Let me see now if he can hear me. Jed, can you hear me?
4: I can hear you, buddy.
0: Okay.
2: Loud and clear.
0: Where
3: sounds great.
0: Now, I noticed you're not leaving yet. Where are you leaving?
4: Yeah, I'm waiting for the elevator. The other one's out of order.
2: Oh, so there's like the stairs. Toad will take the stairs.
0: That's right. Hey, Jed, what happens if someone finds the toad and before you even get to the place that you want to get to?
4: Well, just safely follow me because I don't want anybody going. I don't want anybody causing any accidents, any traffic citations, or anything like that.
0: Now, this is very important to note too. Thank you for saying that. You cannot break the law to get to Jed. The moment you break a law, you lose.
2: Yeah.
0: So you cannot break the law. You need to be safe. You need to be responsible. You can't put Jed's life in harm, and you certainly can't put other people's lives in harm, including yours.
3: That's fair.
0: Jed is hiding under the Howard Franklin Bridge. I'm just kidding. He is not doing that.
2: That's but, where totally hide.
3: And he's not on the walking path.
0: Yes.
2: Not yet.
0: Now, hint number one to find Jed is, it's a brand new Ray. What does that even mean? Does that mean he's going to be in Clearwater?
4: Ooh.
0: Is he going out to Riverview? Is he going to Brandon? Are we sending him to Universal? Is he going to Tampa, St. Pete? Where's Jed going? Only Jed knows. Jed, you still there?
4: Yes, I am, sir. I'm in the vehicle.
0: All right, Jed. Let's play one song. When we come back, we're going to stick to doing the radio show. It's just Jed has hit the toad.
3: I like it.
0: So if you want to go watch us on YouTube, Twitch, you can stream the show there. We're broadcasting live. And best of luck, Jed.

0: Well, we'll see if we can continue to do this. And this is what's fun about going out and having fun. Jed, can you hear me?
1: Yes, sir, I can hear you. It's a white knuckle ride.
0: We are giving away 5 pairs of Universal Orlando Resort tickets. 5 pairs. You can use them all in one day, or if it's just you and your, I don't know, boyfriend, husband, whoever it is, you and your friend, you can go on 5 different days.
2: Yeah.
0: Universal Orlando Resort kicking off a month-long Universal Orlando Resort-sponsored Joe Show extravaganza. Jed has dressed up as Toad. We're still convinced he just did this so he could take his shirt off and wear no pants. He has dressed up as Toad, and he's going to go hide in a place. We gave one hint that is it's a brand new Ray. Where could he be going? You can watch the YouTube and Twitch right now. Search the Joe Show. You can get us on both those apps. Update. And he's only been in the car for all of 5 minutes. Jed, what is the update?
1: I have low tire pressure on the front right tire.
2: Oh, no.
1: I don't know who took this car out last, but you're an a-hole for not filling it up to the recommended pressure.
0: So the question is now, should we have Jed come back?
1: No. Well, can I give you another hint?
0: Because no.
2: What was that?
1: It's too late now.
2: There's no turning back.
0: No.
1: That's your second hit. No turning back.
2: No turning back. He was in it to win it.
0: Jed, should we change where you go?
2: Yeah.
1: No, we're not going to change where I go.
2: You might not be able to come back. Let us know if you need roadside assistance.
1: Hey, it's not my car.
2: That is true. Just drive it on the... What are those called? The rims?
3: Yeah.
2: You'll make it back.
1: Hey, everybody loves a good rim job.
0: Okay. So, if you can find Jed, you will win 5 pairs of Universal Orlando Resort tickets. 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What's your sign is next?
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33: Jed, how's it going?
37: It's like NASCAR at 35 miles an hour, Joe. I'm on Rainbow Road.
33: He is on Rainbow Road. 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Maybe that was it. Was that a hint?
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33: 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Thank you, Fair and Farrah. And he is dressed as Toad from Super Mario.
36: Of course.
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33: What did you just say?
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3: Oh.
5: People aren't using their turn signal.
3: It's Florida. 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
6: No hot mics. You're on the air.
3: Yeah.
6: Another road rage is real.
37: I didn't swear. I'm being family friendly.
5: Something that we need to keep in mind is, by the way, that Jed has virtually no air in one of his tires. But we got to commit to the bit, and we wanted to do this. So we said, Jed, just drive out there, and it's whatever it is. It's a work vehicle. We'll call Farron Farron, and we'll have them help us out when we go after whoever left this vehicle with no air in the tire. Let's play some songs. Let's have some fun. It's a beautiful Wednesday in Tampa Bay, and it's a beautiful day and time for some Olivia.

0: 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It is the Joe Show. Katie, Ashley, Toad from Mario. Me. We have sent out our Toad. Our Toad has hit the road, and he's giving away five pairs of Universal Orlando Resort tickets. If you go to our YouTube channel, you can watch the show. 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You're going to want to watch this moment right now because it might assist you in finding Jed. Jed is somewhere in Tampa Bay. He's headed there right now. He'll be giving out hints the moment he gets there. I will say the first hint we gave out was it's a brand new Ray. Mm-hmm. If you've been watching the YouTube and Twitch, you might have seen where he kind of is headed to, which is why you should be watching. It can assist you. Now, something's been going on since Jed's been out on the road. He believes someone already figured out where he is and that they're following him. Mm. Jed, you there?
1: Yeah, there's some person who in this. I'm not going to make the make and model of their car, but it's the same person who has been following me for the last 14 minutes. I think they're trying to confirm if it's me or not.
0: Okay. Well, listen, you can confirm if it's Jed. If you see the 93.3 FLZ vehicle, you know where he is. You cannot break any laws. You must be safe and not put anyone in harm. If Jed mm-hmm. deems that you have put people in harm, he will not give you the tickets. It's our tickets. We get to choose who gets them. If you can find him and not break any laws, then boom, you've got them. With this person, you ever been in a position where you're driving and you're convinced someone's following you?
2: Yes.
0: Have you ever been followed? 800-409-9393. You could text in at 97720. But have you ever been in a position like that where you were convinced you were being followed? And what ended up happening? Were you being followed? Was everything fine? 800-409-9393. You could text in at 97720. I'm calling Jed back. Can you hear that?
3: Just wondering if that was him calling you.
0: Yeah. There he is. Jed, you've made it to the destination, haven't you?
1: I am here, yes. I finally parked, and I think I lost my compadre who was tailing me.
0: So let's do this. How about this? How about you sit on the roof of the vehicle?
1: Okay, I have permission to do that?
0: Yeah.
1: Okay. Let me turn this thing off. All right. Okay. I'm allowed to climb the roof?
0: Yeah.
3: Why not?
1: Okay.
0: By the way, Jed either has the worst phone service or Microsoft Teams sucks. I'm not sure which one it is, but...
2: Something's not clicking.
0: Yeah, something was going on with that. But have you guys ever had that happen?
2: Yeah, so I'll never forget this. This is at night. I was going to the bank, and I felt someone traveling. They were following for a good 2 minutes before I even got to the bank. And I'm like, there's no way they're going to go to the bank at night. So I go to the bank and I pull up to the ATM and the person pulls up right behind me. So I don't even stop to get cash out because I'm thinking this person's going to probably rob me for the cash. So I end up pulling out of the parking lot and instead following me, they went across the street, turned their headlights on and just sat there.
3: I would freak out.
2: I called my mom. I was like, Mom, I'm never going to the bank at night. And she was like, one, you shouldn't be going to the bank at night anyway. I was like, I just needed cash. And I was going to the bar. She was like, yeah, no, don't ever do that again. She's like, they were probably waiting on you. And they just sat across the street to see if anybody else would go to the bank to rob them. So, yes, I felt like I was being followed for sure. And it terrified me. So now I do not go to the bank at night.
0: Do you think that she was actually being followed?
2: I don't know.
3: Like, the parking across the street thing is freaky. Before?
2: No, I'm telling you, he parked across the street, or she, I don't know, and they just turned their lights off and just sat there in the car.
3: Well, I told you one time, and Joe, you were out. I think you were in Arizona. And
0: looking
3: we were
0: for Nancy, go.
3: Looking for Nancy. And I came into the studio, and was I not, like, losing my mind?
2: So I remember this.
3: Okay, so you know, like when I'm driving and I pull up next to someone, I look who's next to me, mm-hmm. but it was super dark and I couldn't see anything, but all of a sudden the light adjusted and there was a man staring at me and rubbing his face.
2: Oh, see?
3: And then he followed me for like a good 5 minutes and I'm like speeding. I shouldn't do that. But I was like, please, I'm like a police officer coming to help me.
2: There's too many places in the world for you to be going where I'm going.
3: I know.
2: I'm sorry.
3: Yeah. The rubbing the face thing. I was like, okay.
2: Well, he wants to skin
3: very
2: you, Katie.
3: Silence of the Lambs.
2: Wants to skin you. 800-409-9393.
0: Whenever I drive, I tend
2: you follow people, huh?
0: Whenever I see a cute woman at Target, I follow her home.
2: Wait in the parking lot. Yeah.
0: I study their license plate and make and model of their car.
3: Jot it down.
0: That's my life. But I always fear that when I cut people off on accident, that I'm being followed. Have you guys ever had a road ranger follow you?
2: Oh, yeah. And they follow you, and you're like, wait, we're going to the same place, Walmart?
0: It's like the worst. It's the worst. Hey, Max.
4: I think Katie just gave me a way to get out of my tickets. I'm just going to always tell the cops someone's following me.
3: Wait, that was not my intent.
2: I'm just going to say
0: that's, I mean, it's great. Pretty genius, yeah. Isn't it?
4: I just want to say thank you for the tip, Katie.
0: Yes. Man. Max, when you get pulled over too, when they say that's not good enough, you should say, well, Katie Summers from The Joe Show told me that, yeah. So it's her fault.
4: It's fact. Call The Joe Show. He'll tell you himself, you know?
0: I'll totally attest to it. I'll
3: it's
0: say
3: very
0: yes.
3: Scary.
0: Katie Summers said
4: to me. I love you guys.
2: We love you.
0: I love you, Max.
4: All right, bye.
0: Time for another song. This is what I want to say about Jed hiding right now is you can find Jed. He's at a very public place right now. He is somewhere. Well, is it time for a new hint, Jed?
1: I think so.
0: The next hint. The first hint was it's a brand new Ray. The next hint is Bullseye marks the spot.
2: Okay. Bullseye marks the spot.
3: Huh.
0: Jed is dressed up as Toad.
1: Oh, dude, we just had someone find us.
2: No way.
1: Oh, my God, we got a whole crew. We got the first one right here.
2: I wish I could see.
0: Hold on, I'm calling him back. We got to call him back. Hold on. Hold on.
2: Oh, teams.
0: He already got found?
2: Yeah, he literally just got there.
0: I thought this was at least going to take till the end of the show. All right, here we go. We're getting him on now.
2: Pick up the phone, Jet.
1: Hey.
5: I got to.
1: What's your name?
5: Hold on. I'm not going on camera. I hate being on camera.
0: Well, yeah, you got to be on camera, you big dummy.
1: You got to be on camera to get the prize. Oh, he found me first. He's cool with it. Hey, we'll go to him. What a loser. Hey, you guys won. You guys just won.
2: Well, let's see him, Jay.
1: Mike, Brandon, and Jake, man. They're out working construction today. Hell yeah.
0: Hey,
1: five pairs, all you guys.
0: Do you guys think that Jed dressed up like this just so he could show off his body? And do you think he's disappointed that men found him and not women?
1: Hey, we could see that chest hair a mile away, brother.
0: Hey, did you guys follow him? How did you figure out where he was?
1: Easy.
2: Getting run teams.
0: Oh yeah,
1: we're running out of guts.
0: I love it. Well, congratulations on winning, and Jed, get your ass back to the station.
2: Yeah.
0: Unfortunately, I don't think this went to Jed's plan. I think he wanted to take the whole show off.
2: Mm-hmm.
0: All right.
1: Yeah. All right, I'll see you in 20. Hey, can you guys help me fill up my ear with tire in my ear, please? All right.
0: Yeah.
2: Tire in my ear, yeah.
0: Thank you. That's very nice. Yeah.
2: The construction workers, yeah.
0: Yeah, do we think Jed will make it back?
3: I'll take care of him.
2: Yeah, he will.

0: them today. 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
5: Well, this is excellent news for your commute. The Howard Franklin Bridge, arguably Tampa Bay's busiest bridge, in my opinion. It now has its express lanes officially open. Also open today, the shared use path for biking, walking, and running. So this is Fox 13, Tampa Bay, with more on it.
2: You know what? I just thought of something, actually.
5: Yes.
2: Hold on. Let's play this, and then I'm going to take some. Hold on 1 second. Yeah, there we go.
6: This is the almost 7-mile-long shared use path that goes across the Howard Franklin Bridge. You can bike, walk, run from Tampa to St. Pete and St. Pete to Tampa. And then these express lanes on the Howard Franklin Bridge will hopefully be a huge game changer for traffic. The FDOT says these were the two final major pieces of the Howard Franklin Bridge expansion project.
5: So once you go all the way across, how do you get back?
2: Yeah. It's a good point.
5: Mm-hmm.
2: It's a very good point.
5: Like, you expect me to walk all the way back?
2: Yeah, what are you going to do?
5: Call an Uber?
7: Yeah, that's right.
2: I would just be so afraid I would get, like, hurt or something.
5: Oh, my gosh. Could you imagine? And just out there on
7: it's
5: the bridge?
7: It's on TV right now. Mm-hmm. I could imagine.
2: You imagine being thirsty?
7: I could.
5: So let's talk about Toy Story 5 and its Bad Bunny.
7: What? Okay. Yes.
2: Yes. How did you know?
5: Joining the cast of Toy Story 5 in theaters June 19th, voicing the, quote, effortlessly cool and mysterious toy living in a backyard shed, a pizza with sunglasses.
7: Okay. Hopefully it's pepperoni pizza.
5: I think it is.
7: Okay.
5: Yeah.
7: He gives pepperoni.
5: And you guys want to do a little food news?
7: Mm-hmm.
5: So am I saying the name of these chips right?
2: What was Oots? The Bad Bunny audio?
5: Oh, sorry. Play it. It's...
2: There you go.
7: I love that. That's all I need to know. Bad Bunny.
2: All right, go ahead. I'm sorry. Hey, buddy.
8: Yo.
2: Did you take the expressway?
8: I did. It was very nice.
2: Was it cool?
8: It was, dude, it was smooth as butter, bro. I freaking love this thing. Katie Summers, fear no more because the congestion is clear.
5: Well, that's good.
2: I like it. All right, that's all I wanted to know. Well, how far away are you?
8: Oh, I'm already back at the station.
2: All right, get your ass back up here.
5: I wonder if you saw anyone like biking or running or walking. Mm-hmm. So these chips, Oots, Uts?
7: Oh, Uts. Uts.
2: Uts.
7: Yeah. Uts.
2: I don't know. Uts. Uts. Because Chase Utley used to...
7: endorse him?
2: Yes.
7: Okay.
5: Uts. All right. Due to customer demand, the Uts Sweet and Salty Lemonade Chips are headed back to shelves.
7: Mm.
5: So you can find at major retailers, Walmart, Publix, And there's also an all-new Sizzlin' Summer Burger Ripples Potato Chips.
7: That's probably fire. So yeah, I would actually eat that. I would bring that to the barbecue.
9: I don't understand one word you're saying, but it sounds great.
2: That sounds delicious.
7: No, it sounds so good. It sounds like a nice, tasty barbecue chip.
5: I'll buy some.
7: Nice and tangy.
5: Bring it in here. We'll try it.
10: Yeah, go to church. Find Jesus.
2: That's what you should go get. 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
2: God, I want to hit the
7: What?
2: I want to go out on the road and I want to drive on that bridge.
7: Oh,
2: that's what
7: okay.
2: I'm trying
7: Let's
2: to
7: go do it right now.
2: I want to go do it right now. I love new roads. New roads are.

0: That really did happen, didn't it?
1: It did.
0: 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I want to know, who had the worst goodbye

0: But Euphoria had a death that Katie told me about, but it is all over my Twitter now. People are not happy. Did we say who died?
1: When did it happen?
0: Ooh, like 3 days ago or 2 days ago? Probably not. But someone who is a main character dies in it. They die in a pretty gruesome way, and people are not happy about it.
2: Right.
0: And then, I don't know if this person died, but I saw a little thing, like a picture of their, like, they made like a body double of them, because it looks as though their head got pretty messed up. Do you know what I'm talking about?
2: You're talking about the boys.
0: Yes.
1: Oh, yeah. Oh, man.
2: There's a couple sad things that happen in the season, or the series finale.
0: A lot of people die?
2: Yeah, a few people went out.
0: So, when I think about the worst death, I hated the death of... What's up? Hi.
3: Hi. I'll explain it in a second.
0: Okay. All right. I love it. How you doing? I think of the death of...
1: he's lost track.
0: I lost complete track.
2: Here, I have one.
0: Yes. But I think of the death of Ozarks.
1: Oh, yeah.
0: Yes, yes.
2: Mm-hmm. Guardians of the Galaxy 2, Yondu.
1: Spoiler alert.
0: Oh, yeah.
2: Okay. I didn't even think about that, and I'm sorry. I mean, if you haven't seen it at this point.
0: To go ahead, at this point, yes. So go ahead and talk about how he dies.
2: Oh, my gosh. So he gives... He gives Peter Quill his, like, head mask thing, and then, or, like, the thing that snaps on where you can breathe, and then he just, like, flies out into space.
0: How about the almost death, but then doesn't actually die? I didn't like what they did with Princess Leia, where she gets hit out of the ship, and then she's, like, dead in space, and the next thing you know, she floats back, and all of a sudden, she's alive again.
2: It's like, how does that work?
0: Yeah, I didn't like that. Actually, most Star Wars deaths I don't like. Because Star Wars does have a big issue where people die and then they come back.
2: Right.
0: For example, Darth Maul was chopped in half. And then
1: he came back?
0: Oh, yeah.
1: That's not right.
0: He's got his own show right now. And he's one of my favorite Star Wars characters, right. But...
1: Like, hey, we didn't think this through. Bring him back.
0: Yes. A lot of people...
2: piece them back together.
0: We're not happy about
1: that. Did anybody die in Stranger Things?
2: Barb?
1: I don't know. Well, I didn't really watch it, so I don't know. Barb was a main character, so that kind
2: of
1: hurt.
2: And who was the guy who was in Lord of the Rings? And he played Winona Ryder's boyfriend. For the love of...
1: Bob!
2: Oh, sorry, Ash.
0: Yeah, he dies in the second or third season. Hold he on. Gets eaten.
1: Oh, I remember Bob.
2: That was a sad
1: one. Remember Bob.
0: Yeah.
1: Bob did die.
0: Mm-hmm. Bob died.
2: Bob died.
0: Another one, I didn't like any of the Ozark deaths. I did not like that the brother dies.
2: Oh,
0: when he gets shot.
2: Mm-hmm.
0: I don't want to see good characters die.
1: Yeah.
0: It makes me sad. Talking about character deaths, Jed.
3: Oh, have you ever seen the movie Shawshank Redemption, Joe?
0: No.
3: No? So there's an old man, I forget what his name is, but he finally escapes prison. Or he finally gets out of prison, and then he is in this, like, living facility, and then he decides to
1: unalive.
3: Mm-hmm. Yeah, that's probably one of the most saddest ones ever.
1: McDreamy from Grey's Anatomy, and he died.
0: He died?
1: Yeah.
0: And they're still doing the show?
1: This Grey's Anatomy? Yeah, a lot of those doctors die. Some in car accidents, some in crashes. They all die.
0: Really?
1: Yeah, I think Grey's probably the last one that's on there.
0: Why don't they ever let these characters just leave? Why do they always got to gruesomely kill him? Like, Michael Scott was the only one who got, like, a good goodbye.
1: Really? What happened to the other people?
0: Well, the show just ended.
1: Well, I like that.
2: They still work
1: there. Like that to just end. I don't want anybody dying. I don't want anybody saying goodbye. She's like, hey.
0: You're the same person that didn't like Stranger Things at the end.
1: I didn't.
2: There was
1: somebody had to die.
2: Yeah.
1: I wanted Dustin. Loved Dustin, but he had to go.
0: Why?
1: Because he was the funniest one on the show. So it was like, if he would have died, people would have really felt that.
0: No. Elle might have died.
1: I think Dustin was the most likable character on that show.
0: Uh-huh.
1: Mm, and you would have cried. And Steve? Oh, Joe would have cried if Steve would have died. Wouldn't you?
2: I would have sacrificed Steve, the Hare Harrington, for a good series finale of Stranger Things.
1: Yes.
0: You guys are contradicting everything now. Now I'm realizing you guys do like deaths.
3: Let's not forget about Thomas Jay from

0: Yeah, that's a classic.
1: My Girl.
0: Or G-Baby from Hardball.
1: Ooh.
2: Who's Thomas J?
1: Thomas J is this one character in the movie My Girl where this they develop a romance even though they're in elementary school. But he gets stung to death by bees.
0: Because he's allergic.
2: Worst death. Worst death. Marley from Marley and Me.
3: I will not watch that
0: movie.
1: You've never watched it?
0: Nope. I've never seen it.
2: Oh, yeah. The dog's just dead.
3: DoesTheDogDie.com. If the dog dies, I am not watching that. Go to that website. It will tell you if any animals are hurt in the movie.
2: Shut up.
1: Have you ever seen...
3: Yes.
1: Wait, you've never seen Old Yeller?
2: .com.
3: Not by choice.
1: Oh, okay.
0: See? Wow. I don't know. Dogs were all in here.
3: And it will tell you like the timestamp of when it happens if you want to fast forward.
0: So there's a dog that dies in Up? Or these... I just have to search the movie. So are these movies... Do they have dogs in them that die? Or these are movies that you need to search to make sure they don't die?
3: I think you searched
2: the title.
3: Hey,
2: who's
4: this?
2: Hi, who's this?
4: Hi, my name is Lena. I've called before.
2: Lena, what is the worst death?
4: Opie's death from Sons of Anarchy.
2: Oh, how does he die? I've never seen Sons of Anarchy. I bet you
4: gruesome. Oh, so good.
2: Is it gruesome?
4: I'm still sad about it. Oh, yeah, I'm still sad about it.
2: Is it as bad as me not wanting to now watch the show? Should I not watch the show?
4: No, you should watch the show, but it was definitely one of the saddest ones because he was the most loyal.
2: Mm. All right. I like that. Well, thank you. We love you so much. Ayo, my man.
5: Ayo, my man. You talk about Stranger Things, but y'all weren't all around Eddie. Like, that was a sad way to go, you know? He sacrificed himself.
2: Eddie was a sad death. Eddie.
3: What show?
5: And you know,
2: Stranger Things.
0: Who was Eddie?
3: Oh, Eddie. Yes. Oh, my God.
5: Eddie Munson. Right? It was Munson?
3: Yep. Oh, yeah. I ugly cried.
2: When he's on top of the RV and he's playing Master of Puppets?
3: Mm-hmm.
0: Shrek.
5: Like, that was... I don't even like Stranger Things, but I saw that episode and I was like, hey, oh, man, they're going to eat him alive. Oh, sweet Jesus, they're killing him.
2: And
5: they run, and oh, my God.
2: Yeah.
5: Oh, my God.
2: No, I did that. I did not like that one bit. I did not like that one bit. Ayo, my man.
5: Yes.
2: Worst death is either of us when we're playing duos, unfortunately. That's a bad death.
5: Oh, that's hilarious, man. Yeah, it's very horrible. And then we come back and we rage.
2: That's right.
5: And then we come back and rage.
2: I'll talk to you later, brother. Who's this?
4: Hello.
0: Hi, who's this?
4: Hello. This is Danielle.
2: Hi, worst death.
4: Worst death for me was Rita from Dexter, his wife, because the guy that killed him, he had multiple opportunities to off him before he killed his wife, and he never did it.
3: Yep. I was watching Dexter at that point, and you are not wrong. That was terrible. Yeah. Oh, and he found her.
2: Hey, who's this?
6: It's Isaac, first time caller.
2: Isaac, worst death.
6: Worst death is Avengers Endgame, Tony Stark.
2: I love you 3000. Mm-hmm. Is that a bad death or a good death?
6: That's a bad death.
2: Bad death because we didn't want him to die.
6: Yeah, it's a good death because he fulfilled the purpose, but it was really hurtful. I cried. Anytime I watch that movie, aww, I cried.
2: Hey, by the way, first time caller. Thank you for calling in, brother. We appreciate you. Last one, Melissa, worst death.
7: Poussey, definitely from... Orange is the New
0: Black. Yeah. Oh, that hurt my soul.
2: And what happens?
7: It was like a fight in the cafeteria.
2: Poussey, what is it?
0: Orange is the New Black on Netflix.
2: Her name is Poussey?
0: On the show.
2: You don't watch it. Is that really her name?
0: Yep. That one hurt. And also, remember Hunger Games, Rue?
3: Oh, gosh.
0: Girl.
3: I read the book and watched the movie. Why did I do that?
2: Unbelievable. All right, Melissa, we'll talk to you later. And shame on my parents for not naming me something like Poussey. That would have been a great name. We'll talk to you later, Melissa. Oh my God. Let's play a little throwback right now. 93.3 FLZ.

0: We hit Jed today. He had to find the toad for Universal Orlando Resort tickets, and someone found him. And the next thing you know, Jed brings in someone in the studio, and it's Jay!
1: How you guys doing? Nice to meet y'all.
0: Jay, one of the best callers we have. Yeah. Every single morning, I get excited when I see his name. I'm happy that we finally got to meet. He's a fellow nerd. He's a great guy. 100%. And he's wearing his company's polo
2: on his day off.
0: You're the only person.
1: I make them for a job.
0: So do you work on your day off?
1: Sometimes. End of the month, work in car sales. So I go.
0: Yeah, you got to push those cars and everything.
1: Yes, sir.
0: I love it. Well, I'm happy that we got to hang out with Jay, and Jed's going to be hooking up with some, he's going to hook up with Jed.
2: Yeah. The ultimate prize.
1: Yes, you're a man, and so am I mine.
0: It is the ultimate prize. Hey. We are going to hook you up with some Universal tickets. So be like Jay, listen all month long, and you can win those tickets. It's a super special thing. Matter of fact, here, hold on, we've got... Ayo, my man has won Universal tickets from us before, and he's on. Ayo, my man, he's still on?
3: Oh, man, I didn't even know I was still on. Ayo, my man, what you going to do for me?
0: Did you just have us on hold?
3: I just had a headset in my ear. I never hung up. I'm still here. What's going on, Jay? How you doing?
0: Jules.
3: I'm thinking I'm listening to the show on iHeart.
0: Jules, you are like me. I have a problem with I don't hang up the phone for some reason.
3: I'm so glad that we didn't have a hot mic moment, because I smashed my finger and I was dropping F-bombs. I thought I was on the iHeart app.
0: Oh my God.
3: Man.
0: All right,
3: Hey, Jay, what's up, man?
0: I'll talk to you later. All right, win those tickets all month long. We'll be right back.
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0: Yikes. 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It is the Joe Show. What do you want to do with AI?
1: I want AI to do a better job of problem solving. What I mean by this, Joe, is we have a lot of issues here in our fine nation. One of them, and I think on everybody's mind every single morning when they drive to work or whatever, is gas prices.
2: Yeah.
1: Why?
0: I was thinking more so like old people driving, but sure.
1: Oh, I mean that too. That's what I'm saying, Joe. Good. You're on the right track. I'm saying, why can't we get AI a way to lower gas prices? Or why can't we find...
2: How would AI do that?
1: Let's test it out.
0: Like hacking.
1: I'm gonna go like just better. You know what I mean? Because the U.S., for those who don't know, is a net exporter for oil. So we send out our oil more than we bring in, which is to me is stupid and part of the reason why gas prices are so high. But I digress. Why can't we come up with a way to like make it cheaper through AI? Why can't AI figure out a way to be like, okay, well, this, that, and the other, we'll come up with a better transportation method, or we'll come up with a better refining method to make gasoline more efficient, to do this, that, and the other. So one, we're not filling
2: up. I think we're putting too much trust in AI, Jed.
1: Yeah. I don't think so. Not for that application?
0: Did you see the Pope made a statement against AI?
2: No.
3: I did.
0: Like, the Pope, like, legitimately declared war on AI. Which I thought it was funny because the news channel I was watching had all their stuff done by AI. Like they left the Google Gemini logo in their graphics. Like it was literally everywhere. I'm going, this is a big news corporation, but they're reporting on it.
2: Yeah.
0: And like their graphics are made by AI.
2: Do you stop? I don't know. I wouldn't trust AI, and I don't believe they can help with the gas.
0: I don't think AI would want to lower the gas prices. Yeah. I think that AI wants us to go through struggles.
2: Mm-hmm. Yeah.
1: Can AI help us lower gas prices?
3: And at what point do we just like rely on ourselves to be good problem solvers?
2: Like, hey, how do we get this gas down? We have a president.
3: Come on, free will, Jed, free will.
1: Oh, okay. Yes, AI can help lower gas prices by both cutting costs behind the scenes for oil companies and by putting better tools directly in your hands at the pump. Direct to consumer savings, slashing upstream supply chain costs, boosting drilling and exploration success rate. Those are three major things that they just put out in a simple search by Google Gemini. And there's far more AI structures out there like Perplexity that are way or even more advanced. Or I'm not saying like Grok. Grok's like a gimme AI kind of thing. But
0: Grok is the best.
1: You think Grok is the best?
0: Yeah.
1: I think it's more. I thought Elon Musk created Grok as more of like a spoof or a parody thing.
0: No, he made it because Google. You know that yours is the most skewed AI of all the AIs.
1: You think it is?
0: I know for a fact it is. Look up any news story about how they were literally like, they were like, hey, create a war hero back in 1920 for America. And then it was like making like women soldiers, like they didn't exist back then.
1: You're right. The top three that are most
0: like Google made everything skew. Like it's like answer this in the most politically correct way.
1: They say the number one.
0: That's why I call it woke AI. Most, and then you get mad.
1: The most indifferent one is Perplexity. However, the ones that show a lot of bias are OpenAI's ChatGPT, Google Gemini, and Grok.
0: Oh.
1: And that's not from Google. That's from Stanford School of Business too.
2: We trust Stanford.
0: Wow. Oh, Stanford.
1: Woke you. But hey, I'm saying I'm not asking it for to take jobs away from people. I'm not saying to automate jobs or automate, you know, a profession like trucking, because I know that was something that was brought up by Elon Musk. I'm saying I just want it to help. You know, how can it help us save money? How can it help us, you know, live a better lifestyle? Not necessarily apply it to taking somebody else's way of living. I don't think it's a bad method of choice or bad thing
2: to do. If it was
1: possible,
2: yeah, it'd be cool. But I don't think it's possible.
1: I don't know. Anything is possible. What? What are you thinking about over there?
0: I just thought you were taking more of the angle of you want AI to hack the gas.
2: That's what I was thinking, because I'm also thinking, what else can AI hack? I don't know if you've been to Walmart lately, but they have the digital price tags.
0: Yeah, I hacked AI hacks that and you put in,
2: make the, I don't know, the chips 25 cents again.
0: Oh, my God.
3: Oh, I wish.
0: Even to do it as a prank. Like, yeah. I was thinking about that. Like, I was driving by a gas station off of East Bay, and it was just doing like the rotating price where it's like, you know, pay with debit card, it's this, pay with cash, it's that. And I thought to myself, man, wouldn't it be something to be able to get into that system and make it like a dollar less than what it is?
2: Oh, yeah.
0: Because the other thing, too, is whenever I drive past gas stations where they're across the street from each other, you ever notice that those are the lowest priced gas?
3: Yeah.
0: Because they're trying to compete against each other. Imagine if you hacked one and then the other one had to do it.
2: You across the street is 50 cents.
0: Little old fashioned gas.
4: I like that.
0: I filled up my tank yesterday. It was over $80. It was $84.
2: Oh, yeah, my God. It usually cost me $30. It cost me $50.
0: $84.
2: Come on, $84. Jed. SAI to help us out.
4: Okay. Well done. I'm not going to use Google, but I will use Perplexity, because apparently Perplexity is the
2: I've
4: way
2: never
4: to
2: heard
4: go.
2: Of that one.
4: I have not either until just now. Until
0: Joe Rogan. Joe Rogan uses
4: it. Oh, he does use it?
0: Yes.
4: Hold on.
0: I thought you watch Rogan.
4: I'm more so.
0: Shame on you. No, shame on you.
4: I like the older episodes.
0: I need AI to bring back my old friend. Yeah, my old friend used to do fun stuff.
4: I still do.
0: Like listen to Rogan.
4: I did listen to Rogan.
0: Not go on woke websites.
4: Continue.
0: Now he's woke Jed.
4: Okay, Perplexity. Now I got to sign up using Google. How's
2: Google Gemini? Oh, so it's all intertwined.
4: It's all intertwined. They're selling everything.
2: Yeah, they are. They're just giving us BS.
0: Huh.
4: Continue.
0: All right. Well, we'll figure it out. We'll figure it out. We got.
2: You guys
0: some
2: notice the gas prices go down in the next couple of days. Thank Jed.
0: It was me. Yeah. No, don't thank Jed. Thank me.
2: Mr. AI.
0: Yeah, but he. Fair enough.
4: Now we gotta pay a dollar. I hate this.
0: What is AI gonna do with a dollar?
2: Right.

0: All right, that's it for today's show. What did we think about it? Final thoughts, and then we'll move on. Did we enjoy it? Did
1: yes.
0: we love it? Yes.
1: Loved it.
2: I did.
0: What was your favorite moments of the show?
1: I mean, Jed on the toad.
2: Yeah, I liked being on the toad.
1: Toad on the road.
3: Yes. I also liked finding out like our personalities based off the first 5 photos of our Instagram. Do you remember that?
0: I don't remember that. That feels like 7 shows ago, believe it or not.
2: I mean, the Kanye discussion I thought was fascinating.
1: Yes.
0: Mm-hmm. Yes. Now, that moment, unfortunately, is not podcasted because we were playing music and stuff like that during it. But we did have a very interesting discussion. And if you missed it, I'll fill you in since you can't go back and listen to it. But we did receive Kanye West tickets, mm-hmm. Potentially. Now, all of a sudden, it's potential. But there is a very good chance that we will have Kanye West tickets to give away. And you know, some people thought it was a good idea. Some people were like, hey, listen, there's a lot of negative that comes with that guy now. And maybe it's not a good thing to give away tickets. So we went on the air and we just asked, yeah, what do you think? Do you want the tickets? Do you think it's a bad idea for us to do it? Like, just, you know, be honest with us. And we took a lot of the regulars, you know, people who call in every single day, and 100% of people said, give away the tickets. I want the tickets. Mm-hmm. Or I don't want these tickets, but I don't care. Like, I'm not going to mind if you guys give them away. Go ahead and give away the tickets. So with that information, we are taking it to our boss, and we'll probably be giving them away. I would think so. More than 1 million people. Isn't that nuts?
1: That
0: More than a million people tried to buy tickets to this show. So it's going to be another one of those BTS type of moments where we're going to have a lot of people flying in from, mm-hmm. you know, different parts of the country and even different parts of the world.
1: Mm-hmm.
0: I guess he's performing in Berlin before he comes here, maybe after. And yeah, I know. Apparently, it's like a couple hundred thousand people that are going to go to that show. 60,000 in Ray J. So 60,000 times 2, because now it's announced that he's going to do 2 nights, Friday and Sunday night. So it should be interesting. Why do they take the day off? I always wonder, why do they take the day off? Why don't they just do 2 nights in a row? But anyways, if you want those tickets, if you want any type of tickets, you already know when it comes to the biggest experiences in Tampa Bay and in Florida, obviously we have those tickets. And speaking of tickets, Universal Orlando Resort in Niall Horan this week. So we've got Niall Horan tickets and Universal tickets as well. Katie, what's coming up with your show? What's happening?
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0: I love it. I love it. I love it. Ashley, give us the last word of the day.
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Wednesday that feels like a Tuesday. We love a short work week. This is Katie. Thank you so much for listening. It is 93.3 FLZ, Tampa Bay's number one hit music channel. And let's throw back

I don't know how much I believe this report. When it comes to Taylor Swift and Travis Kelce's upcoming wedding this summer, sources are saying that some guests who are invited are not going to go because they're not getting a plus one. Like, I'm sorry, what?

crazy how excited you get when you hear thunder when it hasn't rained for what feels like 10,000 years. So we are supposed to get more scattered thunderstorms today, starting like around 6. So, yay! More. It's Katie on 93.3 FLZ and Bruno Mars, Risk It All. For just a chance.

93.3 FLZ. And as this historic drought drags on, you know you're only supposed to wash your car outside, water your yard between specific hours. And the city of Tampa has issued hundreds of watering fines for violations. I think the fines are up to $100. So make sure you check out which time you're supposed to be doing the watering so you don't get hit with that.

Okay, so that would be amazing. It starts on Monday. So this coming Monday, listen for your chance to win $2,500. 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

93.3 FLZ. This is Katie. And yesterday on Instagram, Olivia Rodrigo revealed the track list for her new album. We're going to get June 12th. Some of the song titles include Honeybee, Stupid Song, and Maggot for Brains. So that should be interesting. I know.

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0: Oh, you know that Ciara was going to bring the smoke to that reunion.
1: And I'm still shocked that Amanda and Wes showed up.
0: But I mean, I'm glad they did. So yesterday was part one of the Summer House reunion. It aired on Bravo. There's going to be three different parts. And it was in the last 20 seconds when Ciara went in on Amanda and Wes about their secret fling and why she thinks they

those express lanes on the Howard Franklin Bridge. They are open. Dun, dun, dun, dun. Also, that path. There's like a path that you can walk and bike and run from Tampa to St. Pete and back. I mean, I love that, but you guys, driving the Howard Franklin is scary enough as it is for me in my car. Could you imagine walking it? I was like, oh, I don't know about that. It's Katie on 93.

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Oh, we do have a fun food holiday for today. It's National Grape Day. Does like a diet grape soda count? I love

Joe Show Instagram. We talked about it this morning at Live with Joe Show. It's on our story. But who is also going to be part of the Toy Story 5 cast? Bad Bunny. Yeah, Bad Bunny is going to voice one of the characters. He's going to be a pizza with sunglasses, which is like super cute. It's

countdown is on for Tampa Bay Olivia Rodrigo fans. So her new album comes out in a couple weeks, titled You Seem Pretty Sad for a Girl So In Love. And that can be so relatable. It drops on June 12th. 93.3 FLZ.

So this is due to customer demand. Utz, the sweet and salty lemonade chips are heading back to shelves now. You get it at Walmart, at Publix, the Utz lemonade chips. And then also there's an all new Sizzlin' Summer Burger Ripples potato chips. Ooh, that sounds good. It's Katie on 93.3 FLZ.

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And this morning, Jed dressed up as Toad from Mario Brothers. And we did a little Jed as Toad scavenger hunt. Some lucky listeners found him, won tickets to Universal Orlando Resort. And keep listening because we're going to have more Universal tickets for you to win. 93.3 FLZ.

part in the viral Sabrina Carpenter house tour trend. A little behind-the-scenes action while she is in London shooting the sixth season of Only Murders in the Building on Hulu. And it was so cute. Selena Gomez's co-star in the video on Instagram was a tray full of desserts. I was like, ooh, those look good. 93.3 FLZ.

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watch Chelsea Handler roast Kevin Hart and a lot of other people. And now Chelsea Handler is getting messy. Well, per usual. Talking about this one person she used to date and that they are super cheap. Yeah, I've got the story for you. Just after Bruno on 93.3 FLZ. Just a chance.

0: are 93.3 FLZ, Tampa Bay's number one and only hit music channel. This is Katie. I love it when celebrities get messy. So Chelsea Handler was on Kristen Cavallari's Let's Be Honest podcast. Obviously, the other week, we watched Chelsea Handler roast Kevin Hart. And now she's dishing on what Bobby Flay did. Yes, celebrity chef Bobby Flay. What he did that was a total deal breaker. She said he is cheap. Like, cheap, cheap.
1: He's going to love this.
2: This is somebody I don't mind incriminating. Okay, so he ordered me food to... And then, like, three of my girlfriends are in the room with me, and they ordered room service. He's like, I'm going to order it. But then they brought me the bill. And I'm
0: What? No.
2: And then, like, somebody was like, oh, yeah, he's really cheap. He's really cheap. And I was like, oh, I hate cheap. Like, I don't.
0: No.
2: If you're penurious, I'm not interested in you. I'm generous, and I like people to be generous with their money. And then we did end up going on a date, and it's just not a match.
0: She said that's a no for me, dog.
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get any of that rain yesterday? Dude, I was at home just like doing chores, and the second I heard that thunder, I was so happy. I love it when it storms. 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

Is her husband just trying to save money on gas or carpooling with his side piece? We call him tomorrow morning with War of the Roses. 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

Well, you know, I am a crazy dog lady, so we had to talk about this list trending. 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I would like to add pugs.

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$1,000. 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And it's Sabrina. Thank you.

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This story trending, a Florida man was arrested after he destroyed a chiropractor's sign. And it was supposed to be funny. Like, this chiropractor, the sign said, licensed crack dealer. Like, you know, he cracks backs. But this guy thought it was a drug ad. So he completely just, he was like throwing bricks at it and everything. 93.3 FM.

Lil Jon, Damn I Love Miami. It is on 93.3 FLZ. My name is Nick Wise. Going to kick off the show today with the Chainsmokers. Where in the world have they been? And Daya, where in the world has she been? I do miss the Chainsmokers. I wish they would give us something new soon.

We are 93.3 FLZ. My name is Nick Wise, live on a Wednesday. Yeah, it's already Wednesday. I love these four-day work weeks. If I could run for mayor or governor or president, whether I was on the left or the right, if I implicated that we were only going to have four-day work weeks, you would vote for me. And that is what I would run on, because I think we deserve four-day work weeks every week.

It's 93.3 FLZ. My name is Nick Wise. We are live on a Wednesday, and it's my second day back from vacation. Went to Europe for the very first time last week. Went to London and Amsterdam. And this song that I'm playing right now, this is the song that I heard the most in both towns. Now, Harry Styles happened to be in Amsterdam when I was there. Didn't go to the show. But while in Amsterdam and while in London, I must have heard this song 100 times. It is Harry Styles' American Girls.

Wallen, Tate McRae, 93.3 FLZ. 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

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Can I take you on a house tour? Like, I just keep singing it over and over and over again. I love this song. It's Sabrina Carpenter, House Tour. Thank you for

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She's on a roll right now. She's been around for a while, but I feel like she's having a moment here in 2026, and she's finally

My name is Nick Wise. Rosie O'Donnell says that her new facelift costs more money than a car. Why? You're 64 years old. Just work with what God gave you. Like spending, you know, money that you could use for anything else on your face. I don't know. Maybe I'm just different. That seems crazy to me. For just

Is her husband just trying to save money on gas or carpooling with his side piece? We call him tomorrow morning with War of the Roses. 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

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It is on 93.3 FLZ, part of 2 hours of commercial-free music. My name is Nick Wise. Thank you so much for having us on. I really do appreciate that. My Wise thoughts, I got that coming up for you in just a couple minutes.

93.3 FLZ. My name is Nick Wise. These are my wise thoughts today. If you fail to break into a police car, you will still make it into the police car. And in real life, we need elementary school math more than we need high school math.

Justin Bieber on 93.3 FLZ. That song is called Daisies. My name is Nick Weiss. Thank you so much for having us on. You can also stream us on iHeartRadio. This one is for Amanda in Tampa. She requested this. Pink Panthers and Zara Larsson. It's called Stateside.

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That is Drake on 93.3 FLZ. He actually just broke another music, major music record, actually. His new song, Janis STFU, debuted number one on the Billboard Hot 100, giving him more number one singles than Michael Jackson had as a

A throwback for you on the drive home this afternoon. It's Nick Wise. We are 93.3 FLZ playing 2 hours of commercial-free music for you right now. And the song that I can't get out of my head, I think it might actually be my favorite song.

That song is so catchy. I'm not going to lie. I'm digging that song right now. Like, I will be singing that song in my car when I'm alone, of course. Sabrina Carpenter. It's called House Tour. It's on 93.3 FLZ.

Olivia Dean on 93.3 FLZ. My name is Nick Wise. The BTS Army gonna love this. BTS is getting its own Oreo cookie, the limited edition flavors inspired by Hatioke, a popular Korean brown sugar pancake snack. I'm sure I didn't say that right, but that

93.3 FLZ. My name is Nick Wise. I was today years old when I learned that there's only been one time on Wheel of Fortune where the answer to a puzzle was actually Wheel of Fortune. Antarctica is the biggest desert on Earth, and the most common name for U.S. presidents is James with six, Madison, Monroe, Polk, Buchanan, Garfield, and Carter. That is interesting. I did

Is her husband just trying to save money on gas or carpooling with his side piece? We call him tomorrow morning with War of the Roses. Will we catch another cheater? 7:30, you'll find out on 93.3.

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A blind man. Listen to the story. Blind man from Chicago is suing a car dealership for pulling several tricks, including changing the price in the final documents, which he signed despite not being able to see them. I have so many questions. Like, what is a blind man doing buying a car?

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had a couple people text me this morning thanking me for the Netflix recommendation I gave on the show yesterday, saying it was really good. It's 93.3 FLZ. Yesterday I was recommending people watch The Crash on Netflix. It's a documentary on a girl who crashes her car. It kills her boyfriend and friend, and turns out she's guilty of doing it on purpose, which was crazy. There's obviously a lot of conspiracy theories, but The Crash, it's on Netflix. It's really good.

Is her husband just trying to save money on gas or carpooling with his side piece? We call him tomorrow morning with War of the Roses. Will we catch another cheater? 7:30, you'll find out.

Olivia Dean, so easy to fall in love on 93.3 FLZ. My name is Nick Weiss. Thank you so much for having us on this afternoon. I really appreciate you listening. I know you could be anywhere else, and you're right here with us. So thank you. Seriously. I mean

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0: 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How long do you wait before you ask someone to be your partner?
1: I don't know. I would say like a year. I don't know. I like to build a connection with people before getting into anything with them, even friendships. Like my best friends, I've known them for a year before I really became best friends with them.
0: It's so funny because people are like, after 3 months, you should ask someone if they want to be in a relationship. I'm like, 3 months? You are ridiculous.
1: That's too soon. That's way too soon.
0: 100%.

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2: 3 months?
1: Yes, because you have to get to know the person. Like, you don't know what they're about or what they have going on.
2: I don't know why I feel like we need to wait a little longer than that. 3 months, I feel like, is a little too soon. All right.

Is her husband just trying to save money on gas or carpooling with his side piece? We call him tomorrow morning with War of the Roses. Will we catch another cheater? 7:30, you'll find out on 93.3 FLZ.